0: Yes, yes, everybody. It's your boy David OBO's in the building. And you're now hanging with DJ Goff Pop on the decks, killing it with the baddest tunes. 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
8: Mornings with Lipton Tea have a way of connecting us. 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
4: And she's the one that has to come. That's the reason why I have. I've heard you. You tell your child what the prophet says. Those children photograph. Our children photograph. Bring it tomorrow. Stay there. I want to pray for them. And by the glory of God, within a jamage,
5: one release our mind.
4: Amen. You'll be glad.
5: And you are the surprise.
4: And now say that sickness has been taken away.
5: Mommy.
4: Mommy, we'll be able to pray. I saw a bandage. They wrap it from the ankle to the foot.
5: Benny, right leg.
4: S.A.O.T.O.
5: Yes.
4: Has he healed or is he still there? He's still there. Did you believe that Jesus can heal you? That's the reason why she came. Can you get a bottle of water?
5: Just a bottle of water.
4: Omi gokan.
5: Thank you.
4: Thank you.
5: Just a bottle. God bless you.
4: Igomi kan. In the name of Jesus. Amen. Comes into me.
5: Jesus' name.
4: Amen. Jesus' name.
5: Eba. Ebu for.
4: Give it to her.
5: Laro.
4: The morning.
5: A warm mommy.
4: Warm water.
5: A bundies in it.
4: Add little to it.
5: Ebu for.
4: Use it to wash it.
5: Laro 9 days.
4: Within 9 days.
5: Elo maybe one.
4: Go and bring
5: it.
4: Amen. Give me the anointing oil in your hand, man. Don't go yet. Come. Stretch your right hand. Put it on your head. In the name of
5: Jesus.
4: From your head to your toe, you are saying,
5: "Yes,
4: in the name of Jesus,
5: heal
4: up."
5: I just go,
4: "Heal up."
5: In Jesus' name.
4: Thank you,
5: Jesus. Thank you,
4: Lord.
0: Enya bi yama, enya what bi? 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
3: Is the one thing that one prayer will be answered?
6: Nǹkan méjèèjì tó sọ wọn náà ayé.
3: Two things that you lack in your life. In the name of Jesus.
6: I'm not being
3: don't be hungry. I quickly travel.
6: One look and not just say
3: I just say that is where I run to.
7: Hallelujah.
6: Amen.
3: Amen.
6: Amen.
3: Are you related there?
6: Yes, sir. Huh?
3: That's your home.
0: I said hello, my God.
6: Omejeju rẹ da.
3: Bless your tears.
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0: 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See, and they drive right to America. Was he Toronto? When they were playing, when they drive, what? As for my mama can last year. Only to about the law, so that Baba face a bioba. To about the law, so that Baba bioba for prayer. You know, what call Roma? Oh, my Lord, we will kill it to be over. But Nicky, oh, my Yawa. And to bat, go. In your world, that talking, me say, oh, but testimony. Oh, but testimony. Then you but tomorrow, no beer. You want to master from where? No, but draw a little cordial. Oh, go, I got it.
1: Amen.
0: Mother, go, I got it. In fact, I know the lago major. As of one, I want to see Obama come around white with Bellu, about so far. I felt that draw. For I want to white with Bellu. 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
0: 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Lord, call just Emara Nuba.
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0: 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And it took Daya Tioro. You were and I said, oh, Murabai. 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I think that Timur Lungwalo. Lord, call Jesus in Nasarit. And it was a party Tamuki at Yurekuya. 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
1: amen
0: gugu e ti won je orise onarela
1: amen
0: wa rise gidi gugu ra jade wa de se bi oba
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1: Yeah, it's your boy Hess. 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

over 50 million naira. Now you will go the share to everybody we play Pujo. 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Start to the play right now. 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
1: Tune in, listen, form opinion, be an active citizen, and stay abreast of happenings in Nigeria and beyond. 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Straight.

Friday, the 15th of May, 2026. Time check, 32 minutes gone past 6 a.m. It's a lovely, beautiful Friday morning right here in the city of Ibadan. Good morning to you. And thank you for joining us this lovely Friday morning on the Morning Splash right here on your Integrity Dial, Splash 105.5 FM. I'm yours truly, Grace Akin-Francis, the Global Grace. And as you know, on Fridays such as this, I'm your pilot for the day. I missed y'all yesterday. Yes, I saw that some people were asking, oh, where's the Global Grace? I'm right here. Like Charity said, I needed some soft girl, you know, how did she even put it? I loved how she put it. I needed some rest, soft girl rest or something like that. But thank you very much for joining me this morning. We're streaming on Facebook, just in case you want to put a face to the voice you're listening to. And of course, it's important you join us on Facebook as well, because that's where we get to hear from you. If you do not want to call, you can share your opinion on any of the stories that catches your interest this morning. 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Please feel free to join us on the live stream. You're also free to share the live stream on your WhatsApp status on Facebook, you know, to your friends, whoever you'd like to be a part of the show, even your friends in the diaspora. We have callers from the diaspora every once in a while. We have listeners from over there as well. Because you see, no matter where you go, at the end of the day, Nigeria is still your home, all right? And if there's any reason for you to come back home, Nigeria will be where you'd be coming back to. So if you have friends in the diaspora, they can be a part of the conversation as well. We love it when we hear from our brothers and sisters over there. And for you here as well, you're free to talk about any of the stories we'll be looking at this morning on Facebook. You know how we do it. We bring you up to speed with the national stories from the dailies, and then we zero in on one or two of those stories. At 7:30, we'll take a break for the Sports Bank team to take you into the exciting, ever-buzzing world of sports. And then at 8, you know what time it is. It's the Yo-Yo-Yo edition of the Morning Splash with the Yo-Yo-Yo team, Shail, Michael, Charity, and I will be back at 8. So that's a quick rundown of what the show is like for those who are joining us for the first time. Before our OGs, they already know the drill. Thank you very much for joining us. Please join us on Facebook, like I said. Let me take you through the headlines this morning so we see what the national landscape is looking like this morning on the Daily Trust. The Daily Trust newspaper says, 2027, Tinubu brought this hardship. I don't know why he's contesting. That's Rotimi Amaechi speaking there. We'll look at that story shortly. Wike Makinde's presidential bid, dead on arrival. If you know anything happening in Nigeria, yesterday, the governor of Oyo State, Governor Sheyi Makinde, officially declared his ambition to become the president of Nigeria. And of course, as expected, that has brought about reactions from different camps. This is Wike saying that Makinde's presidential bid is dead on arrival. What do you say? Well, moving on, we have Hajj, 54 Nigerian pilgrims hospitalized, 4 dead. This was such a heartbreaking story when I saw that. It's on the Daily Trust in case you want some more details. Fresh loan move. Federal government running Ponzi economy, says ADC. If time permits, we'll take a look at that story as well. One-term promise. Obi can't be trusted. That's coming from the presidency, of course. Makinde joins 2027 presidential race.

0: such a good idea, especially for the region. And this report on Daily Stress just, you know, encapsulates all of that thought. And then if we have time, I would look at that and then we can react to that, because this one concerns us as indigenous residents of Oyo State. It concerns us. So we have to look at that. On the punchiest papers this morning, we have fierce lobbying tension as APC primaries begin. EFCC operatives assaulted hospital workers, dragged me into a van. I saw the video of the UUTH professor, doctor, who was talking about his experience with the EFCC. I'm wondering when we would put an end to barbaric behaviors like this in Nigeria, especially from our law enforcement agencies. When will this ever come to an end? This is a professor of medicine being harassed like a common criminal. All for what? Moving on. 2027, Atiku Amaechi submit ADC presidential forms yesterday. The political landscape in Nigeria was a beehive of activities. Atiku Amaechi submitted their presidential forms. Hayatuddin as well submitted his. And he was talking, Hayatuddin was talking about how we're supposed to be focusing on competence over zoning. Well, there's that. Of course, we also saw Shane Makinde declaring, joining the race. That's the next headline. Makinde joins presidential race, warns against one-party state. Whether we like it or not, however we intend to look at it, I think that the governor joining the race puts Ibadan, you know, on the national scene for, you know, the whole of Nigerians to see, for everybody to see. So in that regard, I think it's a good thing. Flood alert. Kaduna steps up awareness as rains loom. I think we should all be aware. The rains are coming. We should all prepare for that. Suspected kidnapper arrested while collecting 10 million naira ransom in Oyo. NNPC urged to revive refineries after Dangote snob. Ex-Ondo governor Mimiko joins APC, backs Tinubu's re-election. NBC appeals court order restricting broadcast code sanctions. Federal government unveils CNG, electric vehicle initiative in Kano. 2,000 police stations inadequate for 200 million Nigerians. That's the IG speaking there. Please dismiss five inspectors for armed robbery, kidnapping. I'll take that again. Please dismiss five inspectors for armed robbery, kidnapping. This is why we say that we need a total overhaul of our policing system in Nigeria. How Makinde's presidential bid may reshape 2027 contest. All right, those are the headlines this morning. But just before we go on our first break, I'd like us to look at this police story very quickly. You know, on Fridays, I'm usually not alone. I'm usually joined by the delectable barrister, Yomi Ogunlola, who is not in the studio this morning with me, but he's joining us virtually. Barrister, good morning.
1: Good morning, Gracie.
0: It's great to have you.
1: It's good to be with you.
0: Right. We're looking at the police story first. Before we go on our quick break, please dismissing five inspectors for armed robbery and kidnapping. And then I want to tie that into the IG saying that 2,000 police stations inadequate for 200 million Nigerians, warning that the existing security infrastructure is grossly inadequate for Nigeria's growing population. He stated that the police force currently operates only about 2,000 police stations nationwide, a figure he said cannot effectively serve a population of more than 200 million people in the country. Now, I'm wondering if that is what will curb the spread of insecurity in Nigeria, if more police stations is actually what we need, or perhaps a complete overhaul of the system, or maybe the mental evaluation check that the police said they would now begin to do for police officers. Barrister, let me have your quick take on this before we rush off for the break.
1: Well, Gracie, I cannot fault the conclusion of the IGP. There is no doubt about it that the country is under-policed. I think presently the total strength of the Nigeria police force is less than 300,000 for a geographical area that exceeds 900,000 plus square kilometers. You'll see that that figure is grossly inadequate.
0: Right.
1: Secondly, I think it is most unfortunate that we have some bad eggs in the police force, meaning the IGP has a lot to do.
0: Right.
1: There are quite a number of such policemen still armed with the people's guns, terrorizing the people, which is most unfortunate.
0: All right. Thank you very much, Barrister. Well, let us know your thoughts. We're on Facebook at SplashFM105.5 Ibadan. We have to run off for a quick break. When we come back, we go into politics because that's really what is sizzling in the country this moment. We talk about politics, Shane Makinde declaring for governorship. Peter Obi saying even with a gun to his head, he's not going to do more than one tenure if he becomes the president. APC's reaction to that, the president's reaction to that and all of that. And I have a very interesting video. I was scrolling on the street of Instagram yesterday, I saw a video. I'm going to have that video up on Facebook for you, perhaps while the advert is going on. And when we come back, it's just going to be like a public service announcement to you for to watch out how you eat outside. Well, let's go on the break. When we come back, we'll look at all of these and more. Do stay.
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0: Many thanks for being there. It's 48 minutes gone past 6 a.m. this lovely Friday morning. 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Feel free to like, share, and leave a comment. While the break, the adverts were going on, I had a video up on Facebook for you. Please, social media, let me have that video up once again very quickly to just look at it before we move into politics. So I was saying I was scrolling on Instagram and I saw a video where a woman was telling a woman that how can you bring, did you bring this bowl of tomatoes and pepper infested with maggots? Yes, you heard right. She brought maggot infested tomatoes and pepper to Mile 12 Market to grind. Thankfully, I think the vendor, I don't know if it's the woman who would grind the pepper or somebody else, saw what was in the bowl and raised an alarm, asking her, why would you bring a maggot-infested bowl to grind? Did you not see this? And obviously, from the way the woman who was interrogating her sounded, it felt like there is no way you could have missed this. It was not a case of, oh, one tomato or tomato had some maggot coming out of it. It was a maggot-infested bowl, and she brought it to grind it. Who knows? She might be a food vendor. I know that the economy is tough, but Nigerians, please, we cannot continue to kill ourselves because we want to get by. The economy is tough, yes, but it is no justification for you to endanger the life of your fellow Nigerians because you want to get by. Now, this woman obviously saw, or maybe she even bought it that way, because obviously this kind of goods will be very, very cheap in the market. There's this tomato they call, is it Esha or something? I know that most of sometimes it's not maggot infested, but this one, the woman who raised an alarm said it was maggot infested. Now, this is just like a public service announcement. Please, let's be careful where we go to eat and what we eat. I will always be an advocate of there's food at home. There's always food at home. Even if it is your... Look at that bowl. My goodness. You need to go on Facebook. You need to go on Facebook. They poured out the entire tomatoes and pepper and the whole bowl was maggot infested. My goodness. Please, we don't have to kill ourselves to get by. We have seen NAFDAC tackling fake drugs, fake carbonated drinks, fake medications, fake products, fake milk. And now we're seeing tomatoes infested with maggots. This woman is probably a vendor who wants to go and cook stew for people to eat. And because she knows what is in that stew, she would not eat it. She would not eat it. She would only serve it to people who are coming to buy. And then somebody eats it, goes home and starts treating sickness that they know nothing about. Nigerians, please, we can do better. Yes, we agree. The economy is tough. It's biting. But it's no justification to endanger the life of Nigerians. This is where I'm going to leave that. Now let's go into politics. We saw how the governor of Oyo State declared for presidency yesterday. I'm going to take this report from the Daily Trust and then we'll take the reactions, especially from Wiki. How Makinde's presidential bid may reshape 2027 context. Governor of Oyo State, Seyi Makinde, yesterday officially declared his intention to contest the 2027 presidential election on the platform of the Allied People's Movement. Now, that declaration has put to rest months of speculations about the ambition of the governor ahead 2027 since the crisis in the PDP worsened, leading to the factionalization of the party, with one camp supported by Makinde and his colleague Bauchi State Bala Muhammad, and the other camp loyal to the FCT minister Nyesom Wike. Makinde had long been said to be nursing presidential ambition, which was said to be one of the factors responsible for the inability of the PDP leaders to reconcile the two factions, as the Wike camp is said to be hell-bent on ensuring that the party does not field a presidential candidate in the 2027 elections. Now that Makinde has declared on the platform of the APM, a relatively unknown party, many are curious to know what informed the decision, since the governor could easily have run for the Senate, as most of his colleagues are doing. Even his friend, Bala Muhammad, who first defected to the APM, preferred to run for Senate, though he is not hiding his desire to be president as he contested in the position in 2019 and 2023. Now, Makinde, who has been described as the last man standing in the PDP, holding to the party till the last days of the submission of voters register to INEC. The big question, however, is what impact would his declaration for the presidency make since he's running on the platform that needs introduction? Already, the APC is likely to field President Bola Ahmed Tinubu, while the NDC may likely field Peter Obi, while the ADC is likely to present either Atiku Abubakar, Rotimi Amaechi, or Muhammad Hayatuddin. And the two factions of the PDP are also selling forms to aspirants. We have other parties like SDP, African Action Party, AAC, and the likes. The big question really is what impact this declaration would have, especially considering that the incumbent is from the same region as Makinde. Barrister, I'm sure that you have been following the news and you have seen the reactions. Wike has reacted and he says Makinde's presidential bid is dead on arrival. Let me have your reaction to this.
1: Let me start with Wike. Why should somebody be taking Panadol for another's headache? Whether Makinde joins NDC, ADC, or SDP, it should not be of concern.
0: I think it's because of the alliance, the PDP and the Allied People's Movement Alliance. So Wike is rejecting the claim, insisting that no such political arrangement exists between the PDP and any other political party.
1: There are two factions in PDP. And one faction says, we will join with you. What is bad that? What they probably would throw the toga of PDP away and take their structures to where Seyi Makinde has gone. Anyway, you see, the political turf is getting really interesting.
0: It is.
1: I know for certain, that whatever move Seyi Makinde may be making or may have made now is just piling up his cards, for the bigger game. Seyi Makinde is a very smart man, a very educated man who understands the politics of Nigeria. I don't think Seyi Makinde is that keen on becoming president. I think in the coming days, Nigerians will come to see what strategy is being put together, especially when you reflect on the meeting that was held in Ibadan, where Seyi Makinde supported the position of presenting a single candidate through a coalition of parties to contest with the APC. I am very sure that that idea may not have been jettisoned yet. There might still be some plans in the grapevine.
0: Right.
1: But we can only wait to see how everything pans out.
0: Right.
1: Because the truth of the matter is, if it is that as it is, APM presenting a candidate, ADC presenting a candidate, NDC presenting a candidate, then we should be very careful not to go back to 2023. And the fear really is if it goes that way, then Tinubu's votes in the southwest is likely to be reduced.
0: Exactly. That's the concern from people of that region, saying that his entry into the race may affect the chances of Tinubu, as he's likely to draw the voters.
1: We are trying to get him out. So if it is a strategy intended for that purpose, why not? I have said it times without number that an inefficient, you know, and ineffective government deserves to be sent out. So, but I believe that there will still be some meeting of minds, and we may still come to that conclusion that was reached at the Ibadan meeting.
0: But Barrister, what's your take? What do you think about, aside, you know, politics? I'm looking at this from the governor declaring for presidency is putting Oyo State on the national landscape. Does that not count for something?
1: Oyo State is forever on that pivotal level in Nigerian politics. You have heard it said several times that Ibadan in Oyo State remains the political capital of Nigeria. And it will forever be so. You cannot take that shine.
0: Right.
1: The pace-setter state.
0: All right. Indeed, the pace-setter state. Barrister, thank you. We do have to go on another break. Well, this declaration of Governor Seyi Makinde for presidency obviously could alter the dynamics of the 2027 general elections. And we can say that it is a very interesting political scenario in Nigeria. I mean, it's been really interesting in Nigeria's politics since 2025. Well, we'll watch and see the outcome of this declaration. I see your comment on Facebook. So many comments on Facebook. Thank you very much. Join us on Facebook at SplashFM105.5 Ibadan. Leave us your comment, your thought, whatever it is, your opinion on this matter or anyone that catches your interest. When we come back from the break, we'll look at Peter Obi saying, even with a gun to his head, he's not going to come back for a second term should he become president in 2027. Do stay with us.
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0: Oh yes, it is a moment of raw royal priesthood praise. Have Ibodo Jesu Prayer Mountain for all the nations, Ibadan. As Omeleduma Choir, the royal priesthood presents the first year choir anniversary on Saturday 16th of May 2026 at Ibodo Jesu Prayer Mountain for all the nations, behind Eremu Junction, Ibadan. With the theme, David Dance. Come and dance away your sorrow and accept solutions, liberation, breakthrough, and blessings through the raw power of praise. Son of Apostle Dr. Layemi Omeleduma, number one, has done so much for humanity and he will still do more. Let's come together to celebrate our God with raw praises, worship, and David Dance. On Saturday 16th of May, angelic voices and earthly voices shall join voices together to celebrate God of this calling. Guest at ease, Lady Evangelist Bosse Adewa, Omeleduma Dancers, Evangelist Bamiche, Mr. Gbebody, and Omeleduma Music Entertainment. MC of the day, Sheung Ejitoku, Mr. Delo, the Chief Host, Apostle Dr. Layemi Omeleduma, number one, Adedipupo, Mr. Evidence, 090-4545-5286. Omeleduma Choir first year anniversary. You cannot afford to miss it. The same Jesus.
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Pause and grab a bowl. Pour your Kellogg's Corn Flakes into the bowl. 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Focus on what nourishes you. 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That sound? That's the source of energy, goodness of grains and vitamin. That's Kellogg's Power Breakfast.

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0: Many thanks for being there. 13 minutes gone past 7. The clock is ticking. I see all your comments on Facebook. The phone lines will come open shortly. But let's quickly take this story and get your reaction to it. Peter Obi says, even with a gun to his head, he'll leave after 4 years. He has reiterated his commitment to serving only one term of 4 years if elected president in 2027. He said, and I quote, I want to be a one-term president because of stability. I would not stay a day longer than 4 years, even with a gun to my head. The former governor also criticized the economic policies of President Bola Ahmed Tinubu's administration, particularly raising borrowing levels and increasing cost of living across the country. According to him, Nigeria is currently passing through one of its most difficult periods economically and socially. Well, that's Obi saying that even with a gun to his head, he will not go more than one term if elected. Now, the presidency has reacted to that. One-term promise. Obi can't be trusted, says the presidency. The special advisor to the president on information and strategy, Bayo Onanuga, urged Nigerians not to believe the promise by former Anambra State Governor Peter Obi to serve only one term if elected as president. Onanuga said, he reacting to what Obi said, he said the promise should not be taken seriously, arguing that the former governor has a history of abandoning political commitment. He said, and I quote, if you believe Peter Obi's promise to serve only one term as president, you believe anything. Consider his record. While in Abga, he famously placed himself under a self-curse, vowing never to leave the party that made him governor. He gave his word to the Ikemba, even on his deathbed, swearing loyalty and fidelity to Abga. Yet, Obi's pledges have always been short-lived. He ultimately abandoned Abga for PDP, and since then, he has moved across different political platforms. Now, this is what we hear. This is a common narrative in the political landscape in Nigeria, how politicians come. The presidency is saying that Peter Obi cannot be trusted. Who really can be trusted, you know, in politics? And then there are Nigerians who would argue with Obi that it should be one-term tenure, because then the elected officials will focus on governance rather than preparing for the next political cycle. Barrister, how do you react to all of this?
1: Firstly, don't mind by all. One year leakage, it concern you. Why don't you freeze your front?
0: Well, Obi was attacking the policies of his government, right? So, I mean,
1: don't mind them. You know, let them concentrate on their own wahala. They have more than enough.
0: Right.
1: And more still coming their way. If Obi says he's going to spend 4 years, how does that concern them? We didn't concern Agbero with overload.
0: Right. But do you think that 1 year, Obi has been, you know, reiterating the 1 year, one tenure thing. Do you think that that's really something that would work?
1: That statement credited to Obi is ambiguous. Even with a gun to his head, he would leave after 4 years.
0: Yeah, he said that himself.
1: I would have thought, even without a gun to his head, he would leave. Is he saying that there must be a gun to his head for him to leave?
0: I think what he's saying that he has decided to leave, and there is nothing that would make him stay. That's how I understand. That's how I received, you know, that statement.
1: It is an ambiguous statement. But in any case, there is nothing wrong in the kind of alliance that they are forming, you know, for Obi to agree to a single term, so that after him, perhaps Kwakwanso,
0: a northern candidate.
1: The APC had a similar arrangement. That great man's name just came to my mouth now. You know, like, Tinubu and Buhari made their secret agreement without Nigerians. I will let you win, and when you finish me, I will come in. Emilokan. You know, so there can be such arrangements between, you know, fact, most of us have been advocating a single term for presidents and governors so that they can concentrate on governance.
0: Right.
1: Not what we saw with this administration.
0: Mm.
1: They started politics on the first day they were inaugurated.
0: Mm.
1: And that is why you find government business at a lull. That should be discouraged.
0: All right.
1: Maybe in future, we think about it. If it is a 5-year term or a 6-year term, but let these guys have just a single term.
0: So they can focus on governance.
1: Exactly. Mm. And this idea of wanting to replace themselves with their choice candidate, the law should be made to discourage that.
0: All right.
1: Mm. Yes, it should be made to discourage that because it allows for the concealment of criminality.
0: All right.
1: You know.
0: All right. Thank you, Barrister.
1: I think we should be working towards that.
0: Okay. Well, now we want to hear from you. 0706-949-3000. 0706-949-3000. 0701-447-5770. Hello, good morning. Oh, yeah, we lost that one. Let's see who we have here. Hello, good morning. Good morning, Alhaji. You're welcome, Alhaji. Welcome, Alhaji. Alhaji, I can hardly hear you. Uh-oh, Alhaji, please. I'm struggling to hear you. Please, you may have to call back. Maybe move closer to your device just so that we can get a better outing. Hello, good morning. Hello. Okay. Hello, good morning.
2: Good morning, Global Group.
0: Yes, good morning, sir. He is here, but he's not in the studio, but of course he can hear you. Please go ahead. You're welcome.
2: The kind of statement that was made by Peter Obi, the kind of statement made by somebody that is so tested in power. You see, just for a single term, even they put the gun to his head. Meaning, if they want to force him to go for another term, that you must go, they know I will not go. It is a desperate statement. And shows the man should not be trusted.
0: Okay.
2: The leader of the largest black nation in the whole world.
0: All right.
2: About what happened yesterday, well, two things I got to do from what happened. One, Vicky has succeeded to push out everybody that can stand as hindrance to the election bid of Mr. President. He has needed to render PDP entirely useless. And what he marking this did. It's a very smart move.
0: Okay.
2: I want to say categorically that Mr. President will never win in your city. Take it to the bank.
0: Okay.
2: Mr. President will never win for your seat in the next coming election.
0: Thank you.
2: So I believe so many things we see happen.
0: Okay.
2: Some will take them down for some. But the election will go to be very, very interesting. Thank
0: right.
2: you.
0: Interesting indeed. Thank you very much. Hello, good morning. Yes, good morning, sir.
3: How are you?
0: I'm well, thank you. Hello?
3: Can you hear me?
0: I'm struggling to hear you. Perhaps speak louder if you can.
3: I'll shout.
0: Okay, sir. I sincerely apologize. I think it's probably the network of that line. Hello, good morning.
4: Good morning, Global
0: yes.
4: Grace.
0: Good morning, sir.
4: Yeah, and I agree by this time, yeah.
0: You're welcome. What's your name? Where are you calling from?
4: I'm from Ademola.
0: Oh, Mr. Ademola, you're welcome.
4: Firstly, I want to commend the police that they did the arrest of the kidnapper that wants to collect the
0: ransom in Oyo State, yes.
4: Yes. Kudos to them, and I want them to do more.
0: Right.
4: Possibly they should continue to fish out those bad eggs, if you have missed, because we also heard that the IG is dismissing some of the inspector or whatever, maybe like 10 or 20 of them that are involved in armed robbery. So the kudos to police for a job well done.
0: Right.
4: So they should help us lift out the criminals that are among that are in our midst.
0: All right.
4: The second is on the presidential ambition of our
0: Governor Makinde.
4: Yes, I want to say that he has done well, and of course, by God's grace, those of us who have seen what he has done, we also give him the support to vote.
0: Right.
4: There are people. It will affect two people. It will affect the people that are supporting Obi, because yes, they want a change of government, because this government has not done well. I mean, at the federal level. So those that want Obi to come in, it will also affect their voting on your state. And two, it will affect Tinubu for those that are interested in Yoruba this thing that are from Yoruba. Let's vote for our home. It will affect them too in that area.
0: All right.
4: It's balanced for both sides.
0: Okay.
4: So it's a good thing that our governor has actually decided. Finally, the weakest comment that he has no. He started the Rainbow Coalition. Now he's saying that his own, what's it called, the governor's own cannot stand. He's a joker. And of course, it's a matter of time. They will soon show them the PDP will be taken away from me.
0: All right.
4: Thank you.
0: Thank you, Mr. Adimola. Thank you very much for your thoughts. Let's take some comments on Facebook. Olabode Anthony Ajayi says, good morning to the integrity team. Believing someone who once said he would not leave ABGA, but has been moving from party to party and still counting on our amiable GSM for president. Fingers crossed, as I doubt his popularity even in the South. Waiting consign Wike with GSM's, move, he asks. Monokoli Kende says, the Moribund National Orientation Agency should be restaffed with dedicated philosophers to do re-evaluation of our values. We don't need more police officers. We all made Nigeria what it is today. We can equally have the Nigeria of our dream through value re-evaluation. Isn't this just grammar, Kende? Well, thank you for your comment. Oyama Steve, thank you for welcoming me back. Timothy Adetokumavon says, I see Governor Seyi Makinde of Oyo State becoming Nigeria's president someday. If he lives long enough and remains focused on his progressive ideals, that stands him out among the present crop of state governors across the length and breadth of Nigeria. Thank you. Gwega Bonariwa says, Madam Grace, good morning. I congratulate Makinde for this. Ignore Wike's rantings. Makinde's silence has become the best armor conquering Wike and his other enemies in the Federation. A pundit even came. Okay, I'm not gonna read that. Thank you for your comment, Gwega. We do not call people names on here. Please, we keep the comments respectful. Thank you. Abiodun Falaye says, I'm happy that our policemen are getting reformed day by day. Their dismissal is a clarion call to others. Dimlade says, Northern leaders should work on modalities to make their region governable. Insurgencies killing the innocent ones. A bad omen for democracy. Hello, good morning.
5: Hello.
0: Yes, good morning, sir.
5: Yes, I'm Messi.
0: Welcome, sir. Okay, thank you for calling back. Just go ahead.
5: What is happening to the police? The extended to the army. You see that the whole thing is sanctified now. Honestly, this so-called insurgency is about fudging of the army. When you fudge every year, like it is being done in the police now.
0: Right.
5: Thank you.
0: Thank you very much. Honorable Akinkunmi Camille Dikula says, Makinde's declaration for president, that's the beauty of democracy. All I know is that he will lose gallantly and all his 6 fans will also be gone. And to Obi, who wants to spend one term, he will not even win. Not to talk of spending one term. By 2031, it's the turn of the Northerners. Contesting for presidency is not child's play. You must contest in primary first to test your capability and popularity, not this kona-kona declaration for president everywhere. Salami Adewinkpe says, this is inhumane, pure wickedness. I guess you're referring to the maggot-infested tomatoes video we put up earlier. Thank you for your comment. Oyama Steve says, Makinde may not win the election, but we will be a spoiler for Tinubu in Oyo State. Demilade says prices of food is jerking up due to Eid. Abiodun Falaye says salutes to Baba Tinubu for doing his best. Imagine how he tripled the monthly allocation of these our governors, yet they are performing below the board. If this allocation are not judiciously used, EFCC is waiting for them somewhere. Indeed. Thank you very much, everyone, for being a part of the show. Barrister, we appreciate you for joining us this morning. All right, the Sports Bank team is in the building already. I see Tunde. Good morning to you, Tunde.
6: Good morning, Grace. Happy Friday.
0: I wish you the same.
6: Yes.
0: What's cooking? Besides, let me ask you. Our governor has declared for presidency. How does that make you feel?
6: You know, I was there yesterday. It's yes. Quite interesting because, for once, we, of course, not the first time, but as I recall, this probably is the first time that a sitting governor from Oyo State will be declaring. So it's not one of those run-of-the-mill. I want to be president. I want to be president.
0: Right.
6: It's going to be in the news probably for the next 1 week or two.
0: Indeed.
6: Or maybe even more. So I'm excited about it. And it's campaign season. Not campaign season, yet declaration season. And, wish everyone all the best.
0: Right. Interesting times ahead indeed. Tell us, what's cooking?
6: A lot is cooking. I mean, this is what you call the business end of the season across different leagues. In the Nigerian League, we have Rangers, we have Rivers United trying to fight it out. In Europe, some already decided, and many are still, well, let me say a few, are looking to wrap things up. But again, wherever you turn, it looks like everybody's... you know, you have the world almost divided into two now.
0: Mm.
6: Those rooting for Arsenal.
0: Mm-hmm.
6: And those who are vehemently opposed to Arsenal achieving their ambitions.
0: Right. Did you see that video where Dangote was saying he was going to buy Arsenal at some point?
6: I think he has sort of put that to bed now.
0: Oh, okay.
6: His refinery is getting his attention now.
0: Right.
6: And maybe providing 20,000 megawatts of power.
0: Right.
6: Is the new project in his mind.
0: Fantastic.
6: Well, it would have been nice.
0: Right.
6: Been nice having an African, a Nigerian, own one of the top football clubs in the world.
0: Maybe that's something that will happen in the nearest future. Canopilas instead of Arsenal.
6: Yes, and make
0: why
6: it
0: though?
6: A, make it a very big club. I mean, this is our league.
0: Right.
6: Want something big to be happening here, and it's already happening. We have quite a number of privately owned clubs.
0: Right.
6: Doing well. In Nigeria, I believe next season we're going to have 4 out of 20
0: amazing
6: being private loans. So just to say, we can have a stronger league with
0: right.
6: You know, private ownership with the likes of Dangote. Trust me, it would have been something really nice.
0: Indeed, I agree, guys. There's so much more where that came from. Thank you very much for being a part of the show. Do not forget, at 8, the Yo-Yo-Yo team will be back. Tunde Olawuwo and Femi Akinyosho are here to take you into the world of sports. I'm yours truly, Grace Akin Francis. Good morning.

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0: Well, it feels good to be back here. If you know what I mean, and if you want to know, you can please go on our Facebook fan page, Splash FM 105.5 Ibadan. But before we go into all of that, let me say good morning to you. Thank you so much. This is the Integrated Station, Splash 105.5 FM, broadcasting from the White House building, Felele, in the city of Ibadan, capital of Oyo State, Nigeria. My name is Tunde Olawuwo, and the program is Sport Bang. Let me add the Friday edition, because Fridays are special. They remind us that the weekend is upon us. Femaiti is in the building. Oluwafemi Akinsho, good morning to you.
1: Good morning, Tunde. Good morning to our esteemed listener. It's really a pleasure to be back here, and it's an interesting weekend, that is upon us. I mean, a lot to look forward to across the European front, and even here in Nigeria, this happens to be the ultimate weekend in the MPFL. So we're going to find out. I mean, we talked about four teams, privately owned clubs, being in the MPFL. Well, it could be eight, depending on how things go this weekend. There are some privately owned clubs that are really poised, to avoid relegation, and it all goes down this Sunday. So it's going to be an interesting one in the MPFL, and of course for Shooting Stars. Well, as of now, we're on the continent, but we never can tell what will happen. You know, we are all fingers crossed. I mean,
0: game of the season is away.
1: I mean, this is the closest that Shooting Stars have been to a continental ticket. Like, one game to go till the end of the season, and Shooting Stars is actually in a continental spot. We are all rooting for Shooting Stars, so it's going to get decided this weekend. And of course, in Europe, well, it's interesting enough, out of the top five leagues in Europe, four has been decided. Spanish La Liga, Barcelona; German Bundesliga, Bayern Munich; Italian Serie A, Inter Milan. During the week, PSG secured their fifth consecutive.
0: Even
1: Turkish league is decided. Galatasaray got that. The Portuguese league is decided. Porto got that. The Netherlands league, the Eredivisie, is decided. PSV got that. But then the English Premier League, it looks like this one will go till the last day. But then also the English FA Cup. I mean, there is just so much to look forward to this weekend.
0: We know where the league is going in England.
1: We know where it is most likely going, but
0: you know the team that

0: so that Mikel Arteta has proven that he deserves to win this.
1: I think credit should go to the Arsenal board.
0: Absolutely.
1: I mean, this period, and I'm talking about the last few years, is something synonymous with impatient club owners, board. Sometimes you see clubs hiring and firing about three different managers during the course of one season. Yet they have stuck with this guy who has only won one FA Cup. I mean, if you're talking about real trophies, really, you know, one FA Cup in the last how many years?
0: Seven years. I mean, they have stuck with Arteta building and building. And it's a lesson. It's a lesson for club owners, for club boards, that most times good things come to those who wait and build. I mean, and that's what they've done with Mikel Arteta. I remember when Mikel Arteta came, the team looked nothing like what we have right now. They had Aubameyang, they had Rob Odin, you know, they had, you know, all this. They had Ben Leno as their first choice goalkeeper. It had nothing to the similitude of what they have right now. But then, slowly but surely, one after the other, season by season, they kept chopping and changing. They kept improving every department from the goalkeeping to the defense line. Sometimes they got it wrong. I mean, they first got Harry Ramsdale. They went back for Raya when they saw that, look, it looks like Ramsdale is not what we're actually looking for. You know, they kept pushing. They kept chopping and changing. And at the end of the day, they finally got what they wanted. A team that looks like a champion winning, like a Premier League winning team. And that's what we've got. And honestly, if I put my banter mind aside, I wish that they are rewarded double. Like, you know, as long as they've had to wait, I wish that, you know, they just compress everything in one season, get the Premier League, same season, get the Champions League. And, you know, I mean, they would really deserve it because the board, the coach, they really, and this season, Mikel Arteta really had to dig deep. I can count about three or four times that he had to change tactics, had to change personnel, had to mix it up, you know, just to get the result. He really showed that he can be regarded as one of the top coaches now.
1: And look at this. Michael Carrick, Pep Guardiola, Mikel Arteta, three of them, and a few others, but I mean, these are the, you know, headline nominees.
0: Absolutely.
1: For the manager of the season award in the EPL.
0: Absolutely. The top three coaches in the Premier League right about now. And of course, for Michael Carrick, even though he has only taken charge of 13 Premier League games, but it is undeniable the impact he has had. Absolutely deserves a place in that position, even though it's just practically half of the season that he has coached. But, you know, they say it's not about how far, but about how well. And he has really done well in charge of Manchester United. When it comes to the table of the Premier League since he took over Manchester United, is actually on top. Manchester United, they have taken the most points in the Premier League since Michael Carrick took over. So it shows his impact. He has turned a team that could hardly beat Burnley, you know. I remember the game against Burnley at Old Trafford. They needed a penalty in like the. I remember watching that game in your office, and you're just saying, "Man, what is this against Burnley?" So he turned that team into a team that, you know, went on a sweep of three consecutive wins against Arsenal, Man City, and Tottenham Hotspur, and we have also heard that, you know, Manchester United have decided that he is the man. That also is absolutely deserved.
1: Doing the double in one season against Liverpool should count as a trophy.
0: Absolutely.
1: For United fans.
0: He did a double against Liverpool, did a double against Chelsea.
1: I'm particularly about Liverpool.
0: Liverpool. I mean, that.
1: Let's take a break on Sport Bank. We'll be back in a moment. Stay with us.

Sonia Tomato Sachet. 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I love Sonia Tomato Sachet. 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Indomie Heroes Awards 18th edition, celebrating Nigeria's unsung heroes.

0: All right, great to have you back on Sports Bang. Six on-base players are set to play a key role for the Super Eagles at the forthcoming Unity Cup, with Ikorodu City striker Joseph Arumala leading the list of Nigerian Premier Football League stars invited by head coach Eric Chell. Arumala has been rewarded for his impressive form this season after scoring 13 goals for Ikorodu City in the NPL for a campaign. The former Nigerian under-17 international has emerged as one of the standout performers in domestic league and is expected to strengthen the Super Eagles' attacking options. In total, six NPFL players have been selected to join their foreign-based counterparts for this particular tournament. Meanwhile, newly appointed Flying Eagles and Golden Eaglets head coaches Abdul Mekaba and Ibobo Richie Uwejamumere have unveiled the assistant Otega, General First Assistant Abdullahi Bifo, Second Assistant, and Usman Mohamed, goalkeeper trainer, will work with Mekaba. The Flying Eagles will resume camp in Abuja this Sunday, with preparation to begin in earnest for the upcoming WAFOB Under 20 Boys Championship that will take place in July. Similarly, the newly appointed head coach of the Golden Eaglets, Ibobo Richie Uwejamumere, has picked coaches Olumide Joseph, Ajibolade, First Assistant, Mohamed Kali Kachala, Second Assistant, and Abdullah Issa's goalkeeper's trainer to assist him. This year's WAFOB Under 17 Boys Championship will take place in September and will serve as a qualification tournament for next year's Africa Under 17 Cup of Nations. Nigeria's Falconet, that is the Under 20 female team, have been placed in pot two for the draw of the 2026 FIFA Under 20 Women's World Cup. The draw ceremony will take place today at the AC1 Cultural Center in Poland, in Lodz, Poland. Also in pot two are USA, Nigeria, Colombia, Mexico, Canada, and New Zealand. The Falconets will remain ever present in the history of the tournament, secure their place as one of Africa's four representatives for the 24-team competition over the weekend. Head coach Moses Aduku and team administrator Kelechi Omeka are expected to attend the draw ceremony. And from that, we move straight to athletics. Nigeria's Tobi Amusan stormed to gold in the women's 100-meter hurdles at the African Athletics Championships in Ghana, extending an impressive medal record at the continental competition. The victory also handed Team Nigeria its first gold medal of the championship. Amusan, the reigning world record holder, delivered a dominant performance in the final to finish ahead of the field and reaffirm our status as one of Africa's leading track stars. Compatriot Adobe Tabogbo also impressed in the event, producing a strong start and holding her own in a competitive race to secure the bronze medal for Nigeria. The double podium finish further boosted Nigeria's outing at the championships as the athletics team continues to its campaign in Ghana. Now, quick one. Let's go straight to our Facebook fan page. What do we have as our Facebook trivia this morning? I started and played my entire career in the 21st century. Played professionally for 17 years for four teams in three countries across two continents. I also captained my country to a FIFA World Cup tournament, scoring their only goal of the tournament. I also once commanded a world record transfer fee. Who am I? DBC Olariwa says Ricardo Kaka. Abdul Lafiz Adewale, good morning. He's a Gunners fan, remember? So he shows up happily these days. Lookman Adekunle is NPFL this weekend or next weekend? Actually, next weekend. Next weekend. Even though it's one match day to go, but they taking a break because of President's Federation's Cup. So it's next weekend. Itai or Jemola, why will anyone advise Dangote to purchase Kano Pillars with this NFF? How did it go with the likes of the late Chief MQ Abiola? Well, I'll tell you how it went. They won the second division. They won two FA Cups in Nigeria. They also got to the semi-finals of the African Cup Winners' Cup. And who knows how far they would have gone if he didn't get involved in politics.
1: Absolutely.
0: And how things went.
1: And maybe you should also ask, how is it going for the guys that are there right now? Last season, Remo Stars won the league. This season, it's looking like Ikorodu City may go to the continent.
0: Yeah. Or Mamelodi Sundowns in South Africa.
1: In South Africa.
0: You know, owned by one of the richest guys there, who currently is the president of CAF, Patrice Motsepe. I mean, big people buy a club and, you know, they make something out of it. What was Chelsea before Roman Abramovich? So, you never can tell. Why, Toy Badewale, good morning. Sam Oshewun Ademosu, Chevchenko, Akela Samson, Gary Bill. Well, keep your comments coming. shortly, we'll come back to tell you how things are. Remember that it's a Friday morning, also another big cash pot opportunity. This morning is 50K, not 25K. You know, it's to make the weekend sweet. So get playing, because in about 2 or 3 minutes, I will be calling. The code remains *347*1004*#*347*1004*#. Again, *347*1004*#. Quickly from boxing. The World Boxing Association has granted approval for Alexander Usyk to defend his super heavyweight title against former kickboxing champion Rico Velvin in a bout scheduled for May 23 in Egypt. We keep our fingers crossed for...
1: That's what boxing has become, that the defense of a major title is between a real boxer and a kickboxer. It's just become a mess. Maybe they just leave it to the celebrity fights now. It feels like the celebrity fights, you know, garner more attention than all this.
0: Nobody wants to get punched again. People are choosing to venture into other sports. Because to be candid, I don't even know what to say. I mean, the world of boxing used to be big, and it wasn't. Of course, money was a major factor. Mm-hmm. I mean, right from way back, but maybe not at this level.
1: Maybe people have found, you know. I mean, there are other, you know.
0: Even in Nigeria, you see what goes on, you know, with celebrity boxing.
1: Exactly, there are way more less injurious ways to make money now in sports than boxing.
0: Mm. So, it is what it is. Well, for my team, let's go straight to the Facebook fan page and see what we've got.
1: Absolutely. Well, a lot of answers came in. James Rodriguez, Felipe Baloy. Someone even said Leo Messi. Someone also said Luis Figo. I want to say to Adebisi Alerin Waju Mashia, you dropped 3 answers. You should put your mind together. And once you have dropped 1 answer, stick with it. And I would like to tell you that your first answer that I saw was actually the correct answer. So let's go to the correct answer of the trivia. Of course, we're talking about the man who started his career as a left back but finished this as one of the best wingers ever to play the game. I'm talking about Gareth Bale. Started his career in 2006, retired in 2017, and of course, captained Wales to their first World Cup since 1958, back in 2022, and he also scored their only goal at that tournament. He also commanded the world record fee to Real Madrid at some point in his career. Gareth Bale is the man we're talking about this morning. Now, I didn't get the answer chronologically, but I know that there are a lot of correct answers that I saw this morning or that I've seen. But this one will have to go to VR after the show.
0: Okay, so upon hopefully what would be one of the shortest VR checks.
1: Absolutely.
0: We'll go back on that page and post the winner.
1: I also have to say that one of the correct answers I've seen is Abdullah Viz. But at this point, I'm honestly hoping that he's not the first correct answer, because come on, let other guys enjoy this thing.
0: The BBC Premier League update.
2: BBC
0: is up next.
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3: Hello, I'm Harry Roy at the BBC Sports Centre. Manchester United caretaker head coach Michael Carrick has been named on a 6-man shortlist for the Premier League's Manager of the Season award. Carrick's joined by Arsenal's Mikel Arteta and Manchester City's Pep Guardiola. Departing Bournemouth head coach Andoni Iraola, Brentford's Keith Andrews and Sunderland's Regis Labrisse have also been nominated. Meanwhile, there's 8 players in the running for the Premier League Player of the Season prize. Arsenal trio David Raya, Gabriel and Declan Rice have been included, as have Manchester City pair Antoine Semenyo and Erling Haaland. Also shortlisted are Manchester United captain Bruno Fernandes, Brentford striker Igor Thiago and Nottingham Forest midfielder Morgan Gibbs-White. Now, Unai Emery says Harvey Elliott's wasted loan at Aston Villa has been embarrassing for everyone involved. The midfielder's played only 109 minutes for Villa in the Premier League during a season-long loan from Liverpool. The Championship playoff final to determine who gets promoted to the Premier League may not go ahead a week on Saturday as the English Football League investigates the Spygate scandal surrounding finalists Southampton. A hearing conducted by an independent disciplinary commission will take place on or before Tuesday the 19th of May, saying to be charged by the EFL with breaking rules by observing one of Middlesbrough's training sessions before last Saturday's semi-final first leg. They're due to play Hull in that playoff final. Hull's sporting director is Jared Dublin. He's been asked whether he's been told about what could happen to Southampton.
4: To be honest, I've been made aware of many different permutations, changes from friends, agents, people who are claiming to be in the know, and to be honest, I kind of bat them all away. Until we are told otherwise by the EFL, by the governing bodies, you know, we want full focus and preparation. We don't want any excuses.
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0: All right, you're welcome back. But of course, time to go. But that will be only after we have reached out to our winner, 50,000 Naira on cash this morning. I hope you're here and I hope you're ready to pick our call. Kylian Mbappe and Ballon d'Or holder Ousmane Dembele will lead a star-studded France attack after Didier Deschamps announced his 26-man squad for this summer's World Cup. Hello, good morning.
1: Good morning, sir.
0: Yes, sir. Good morning. My name is Tunde from Splash FM. What's your name, sir? Hello, can you hear me? Okay. Did you play cash?
1: Yes, of course.
0: Okay, this morning you've won 50,000 Naira.
1: Okay.
0: Congratulations to you. We'll call you after the program. All right, do have a wonderful weekend. Aston Villa out of Liverpool tonight. Tomorrow, it is Manchester City against Chelsea in the FA Cup final.
2: I hope that they fight as if it, even if they don't win, I hope that they fight as if it's their last chance of getting into Europe.
0: I'm backing Chelsea for this one.
2: Absolutely, me too.
0: Thank you so much for my team.
2: Always a pleasure to be here.
0: Thank you, Dolapo. Thank you, Testimony. We appreciate you all. Thank you very much. Do have a wonderful weekend. Tomorrow, 1:15 will be time for World Sports. Bye-bye.
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0: Okay, it's the Yo Yo Yo Show. Yeah. Oh my God, that's it. That's how we roll here every Friday. So welcome to the Yo Yo Yo edition of Morning Splash, and we're set to fly. That's it. Welcome. My name is Oluwaseun Omakinla. Without much ado, I've got the. You know, this is a very brilliant team. Mm-hmm. When I look at Grace, look at Charity, look at Michael, I mean, I see people that always please my heart. Oh, yeah. Welcome to the program.
1: Yeah. You're going to make me cry.
0: All right, so welcome. Michael, how are you doing today?
2: I'm good. You know,
0: blessed amongst
2: beautiful women.
0: Yeah. So
2: when you are sandwiched amongst or in between beautiful women, all that you do is you calm down.
1: You just smile.
0: The brain works.
2: The brain works
0: very high on you.
1: That is something.
0: Okay, Grace, good morning.
3: Good morning, Shane.
0: Thank you for standing by.
3: Oh, absolutely. It was my pleasure.
0: Thank you so much. Mm-hmm. And Charity, sorry, I deprived you of your companion yesterday.
1: It was a huge deprivation.
0: Yeah.
1: She said I went for a soft girl.
0: Soft girl
1: rest.
0: She needed
1: some girl time.
0: That was good. So, thank you guys. Welcome.
1: Of course.
0: That's the week has been a lot happened this week. Mm. Quite a lot. But it's been long I've asked you this question. I mean, what was I ask it this way. What story surprised you most this week that came as a surprise, or that, you know, looked like what you never thought would be happening and happened?
1: Easy. Mm-hmm. Governor Shema came
0: in. So from GSM easy. To PSM.
1: Yeah.
3: Look at that.
1: Mm. I'm telling, and it goes.
0: Yeah.
1: I mean, PSM.
3: Mm. Perfect.
1: PMS.
0: Mm. Hello. How are you?
3: You see, when I actually saw that, when I saw the story on Wednesday, it was what I talked about on the conversation.
0: Yeah.
3: I took it with a pinch of salt.
4: Yeah.
3: Because I just felt like, I didn't think it was going to be real that he would. I thought it was just people who wanted him, you know, to be the president, and that was good. But then seeing the rally that it was yesterday and his official declaration, I mean, I don't feel any type of way about it. I think people of Oyo State, well, a good number of them have said that he's done well with Oyo State, and it would not be bad if he desires to replicate that model, you know. In Nigeria. So interesting times ahead for us in the political.
0: Okay, so that was one story that looked like really. So was that happening? So Michael, for you, is that the same story?
2: Oh no, I was not surprised.
0: It's been in the rumor mill.
2: It's been in the rumor mill.
0: Just it doesn't look like he will take that
2: exactly.
0: step.
2: Yeah. So I'm not shocked. I'm not surprised. I just thought to myself, Every Nigerian is qualified, even including those of us in this room.
3: Mm-hmm.
2: Is qualified.
3: Right.
2: And by the way,
1: I'm not qualified. I can't be president.
0: You can.
2: But on paper, you're qualified to
0: you
2: run
0: have
2: for
0: the
2: president.
0: Qualification
2: okay. By the way, yeah. we are even overflogging this qualify in a nation where the constitution says that you just need a school cert or. You know, the extremist, allow me that expression, the extremist of this requirement is that if you can demonstrate that you can read and write.
1: Mm-hmm.
2: So it means that everybody is qualified, including the organizer or by the roadside and the rest of it. So I'm not surprised that someone of Shemakide's caliber has come out to say, I want to be president in 2027. It's not out of place. What bothers me is the fact, the way he has been gallivanting across the political space, you know, it was in PDP 3-4 days ago, and now he's in APM, and so on and so forth. And the fact that a lot of people believe that he transcends, but I don't see him transcending. I think that his ambition should have waited for a little more time, maybe when he has been able to, you know, cross all the boundaries in Nigeria, you know, across the river Niger, if he has done, you know, some kind of groundwork. and then you come out.
1: Right.
2: And then, so that's my own perspective.
3: Some people say he's just testing his popularity.
1: For me, I think I agree with people who say that the governor is contesting for president, not to be president, but to be able to give a good showing to the people who are his allies and associates, who are also going to be moving to the APM, so that what happened in 2023 does not happen to them in 2027. And I think I align with that with that argument, because I know that the governor, who himself has played this politics in intriguing ways for the last 7 or so years, knows that his chances of being president at this time is slim. So I don't think that he's oblivious of that. I think that there's a strategy behind why he's chosen to do this. And it is not to become president in itself, but to make the other people lining up behind him visible on the ballot, so that people who support him will know that if I'm voting Shane Makinde for president, I'm voting that party across for all the other positions, is what I think.
3: What about the concern that this would somehow impact on the vote that the incumbent president would get, being that they're from the same region?
1: No doubt it would. I mean, and there are some
3: especially in Oyo State.
1: There are some people who have said maybe the governor will step down leading up to the elections. I do not think that would happen.
3: Right.
1: So I think that it would cut into the votes that the president will have. But the president and the governor seem to have fallen out on a major scale, except they have made up in private and that has not come up. It does seem like there's a huge gulf between them now. So I don't think that the governor, like he was in 2023, is looking at the interests of the president or is aligned in any way to him. So this is basically about him and making sure that the people who support him, who are contesting behind him, become are not visible. Left high and dry.
0: Okay, so let's get to some other stories this week, as we saw the week running out. They moved to this Shane Makinde moved to APM, but there was this issue around, he called it coalition, he called it handshake or something like that. But I thought that he would just have said he had moved to APM rather than this PDP and APM coming together, because he doesn't have the authority of the PDP, does he?
1: Well, he has the authority of a faction of the PDP. So it is based on that faction that he's taking. And I think he played it this way. Personally, I think he did this because he said before that he's not going to leave the PDP. So saying he has moved to APM would mean now that what he said, he did not keep to it. It's a coalition. It's an agreement. The PDP and the APM are working together in this particular instance. So that relationship may not continue
3: beyond 2020. The other faction said the ambition is dead on arrival.
0: But I want to ask this question, Michael. Which register has Shane Makinde's name?
2: Essentially, it's APM.
0: Not PDP.
2: No, not PDP. It's APM.
0: So why is he saying that he brought PDP to join this party?
2: Yeah, so essentially...
0: I need to know, because that there's something called double registration. Has his name been cancelled from PDP?
3: That's the question.
2: So, of course,
1: that's the question. So
0: if his name has been taken out of PDP register... He doesn't have cannot lay claim to PDP as a party.
2: So what I see is that I think that we have a problem understanding. Maybe I should say it's a semantic problem, and I think it's a good problem to have. It will occupy the public discourse for maybe 1 week or plus across the nation. What I know is that he cannot be displaying the logo, emblem, and insignia of APM while his name is in the PDP register. Don't forget that INEC had shut the door already. That INEC had instructed all parties to submit by 8th or 9th or so of May registers. So I'm playing on the assumption that he's a very smart politician who knows the implication if his name is still in the PDP. So I want to conclude that he's not in the register of PDP at the moment. They would have sorted that out before coming out to say that we are running on APM. And don't forget the agreement, the MOU that is signed. I've not seen the content of the agreement, but I am assuming that it will just be some level of compromise for APM as a party if we end up winning with this party. This is what we are going to, you know, be dishing out.
0: Okay.
2: We are going to be meting out to, you know, the party, so that by way of compensation for allowing us to take over.
0: Okay. Let's Jay Mack because of time.
1: Mm-hmm.
0: This issue around one-term presidency also generated a lot of controversies during the week. I'm sure you are aware what Obi said at that particular interview.
1: Mm-hmm.
0: So some have interpreted it at different levels.
1: Mm.
0: Do you think he was being smart by half? Would you say he's sincere? Or would you say he was just desperate to be president? Or he was just saying something that is obvious because he believed in rotation and that he would sincerely walk away, even with the gun on his head, as he said.
3: You see, let me just put in that. We cannot know the heart of
0: a man.
3: Right? I'm not going to say it's desperately we can know. That's not what I'm saying. I'm saying you cannot know the heart of man. So asking that, do we think he's sincere? And or if it's just a desperate move, we cannot say for now. If we're talking about the rotation, how that is supposed to be, power is supposed to go to the north after, you know, that tenure, maybe that can work. But he is saying that he's saying this because of stability. We know how.
0: What did you mean by stability?
3: Perhaps, you know, maybe stabilizing the economy, the quality, like focusing, pouring all of the energy, you know, on governance, because we saw that happen even with the current administration. They started politicking for 2027 the moment they took power in 2023. Subtly, ferociously, we saw all of that happening, even especially in 2025. And it felt as though they had left governance to us, the people, and they were focusing on their own ambitions. So perhaps it's the reason he's fronting this, to say, listen, I'm going to do one tenure. It means I'm going to give my all for that one tenure, and then leave the seat.
0: Can we trust politicians this way? It was just a question throwing up there.
1: So I think we can never know for certain whether Obi genuinely saying this or saying it out of desperation. We would only have to wait and see if he does become president. But is it possible? Has somebody done it before? It's possible. There's been, I mean, everybody, when you think one term, the first name that comes to your mind is Nelson Mandela. People were urging him on. He was such a great president. They wanted to see him do another term, but because he had said before he had become president that he was going to do one term, he stuck
3: to it.
1: As much as we can never tell for certain, because as you say, politicians are politicians at the end of the day, you know. So what they say changes. Obi at some point said some things that are no longer what they are today, you know.
3: Right.
1: But is it possible that a person can actually do a term, a tenure? Mm-hmm. Yeah, it's possible. But in this case, we can never really know. We can never really know.
0: So, Michael, just quickly, just before we go
2: forward. So, just like Grace and Charity have said, you cannot really know. But, you know, on my own part, I don't trust any politician, you know, making any promise. And when I say any promise, I mean any promise. You know, when you look at Chagari's campaign in 1982, 1983, he's still housing, water, education and all that. And so almost 50 years after, politicians have come and gone. They have written documents and read of manifesto papers and the rest of it. And we are still buying diesel. We are still, you know, buying generator. We are still, you know, every bachelor in this country, the first thing he will think of, not even of marrying, is to buy generator.
0: Okay, they are thinking solar. Of solar now.
2: I would never trust any politician. But when it comes to Peter Obi, I think that it's born out of essentially desperation to say, let me please everybody. I can almost tell you 100% that he will not stick to that promise. There will be some kind of narrative immediately after the election to say, you see, we just started reforms. Reforms will take time, this and so on and so forth. So we will need, and the rest of it. And I think that people should, particularly politicians, should come out straight. Let us know what exactly you would do. If you are going to probe anybody, tell us that you are going to probe. Don't begin to dance around the question until after the election, and then we go back to square one. Okay. Let's know. I think that it's desperation, essentially.
0: Okay, right. We're going for a break. I have two things that I want us to do when we return. I hope we'll be able to do it quickly. It's the APC Know Your State, you know, and what is happening within that fold. And also the former power minister who was jailed for 75 years. That's one story that really hurts me. I don't know why. It's not the first time I'm hearing that.
3: The fact that he was jailed for 75 years?
0: No. The fact that...
2: 33.8 billion naira.
0: Yes. The fact that we can never know who is doing the same thing to us right now.
1: Did you see the story that involves Uzodinma and that
2: 700 million.
0: So how many of them are hurting us this way? How many of these people in power that have been entrusted with public office are hurting this polity this way?
1: I think it's even more disappointing that that happened under Muhammadu Buhari, because if there's anything knew about Buhari, he was a man of integrity, an incorruptible person. Yeah. That was what sold him. So now we know it's beyond the person, because okay, you are incorruptible, you are in Mr. Integrity. Yeah, what about the people who are working under you? What are they doing? Do they aligned with your principles and your values, or is just as the saint and them doing whatever they like?
0: One of his ministers told me to my face that Buhari was not supervising anyone.
1: I think I've heard that being said. Yeah, that he trusts people to handle once he gives you the responsibility.
0: And then they just go and do whatever you like.
1: But to his credit, he did sack that minister eventually.
0: We will take the break. When we return, we're going to look at that. Stay with us. Please don't go away.

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0: we dey share salami. Na so we go dey share money for una. Na give away that all. As you never see before, with the massive daily, weekly, and delay cash party this May.
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0: Over 50 million naira. Now we go the share to everybody we play put. More than 60 winners every week. Now your turn, na? To chop this igbimu. Where they grant 50 million naira. For the delay cash party. Cash, yeah. They give one lucky winner. One ogbongera we meet full finish plus 500,000 naira. This is Leia. Now the first time we do this one. So what think you they wait now? Start to the play right now. 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
1: Chai, my head, oh.
2: Oga landlord, why you dey shake like ceiling fan? Eh?
1: My village people don't come again, oh.
2: Ah, this one with your body hot so. You don't do test?
1: Yes, see result, oh.
2: Oga landlord, no be your village people, oh. Na malaria. You need Luta. Luta na better medicine. We dey knock down malaria. Oya siam, take am.
1: Hey, thank you, Oga Luta. I don't dey can't pay.
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0: thank you so much for being with us. It's still Splash 105.5, your integrity station. Wow. Welcome back. Okay, so yeah, let me put it. Yeah, so welcome back, guys. We had those two issues, but this issue around our comments, and I think we should lay these things clear and bare on the table for people. No, we solicit for your comments.
1: Yeah.
0: Yes, we do. We solicit for it, and we are happy that you contribute on the platform.
2: Mm-hmm.
0: But we need to make some clarifications. First is that when you give us those comments, it's impracticable that we'll be able to read all of them.
1: Mm.
0: Again, we also do not have a reason
1: not
0: for the one that we read or the one we do not read.
2: Mm.
0: We read them as we see them.
2: Mm-hmm.
0: Again, we also don't want to follow a particular narrative or that a preferred narrative. No, we read comments randomly, you know, picked as we see them. And we also try to read as much, as many as we can. That's very important. And we need to just to let you understand that. However, there are some comments we will not read.
1: Yeah.
2: Mm-hmm.
0: If your comment is divisive, if your comment is full of hate, you know, if it's
2: derogatory
0: to people's personalities, no matter who they are, we will not read them for the purpose of decorum.
1: Yeah.
0: This is a broadcast station. We have no friends or foes.
3: No political alignment.
0: We serve every you know, positions that we see around here, and we let them be aired.
2: Absolutely. As much as on the phone lines and via messages. I think the focal point is be civil. Take whatever stance you want to take. Support whoever you want to support, but be civil in putting together that. But if you're civil, we will take your message. It's as simple as that.
0: Exactly. So thank you. Again, thank you for your comments. And let's, you know, let's maintain peace in our comments. All right, guys, corruption in high places.
2: Mm-hmm.
0: You know, I've expressed my thought. And I don't know, I'd like you to express yours. And my thought about it that I've expressed earlier is that if that power minister, former power minister, if he was convicted, as the court has said, indeed, that he went away with such

0: put guardrails to make sure that whatever we have proposed to do as a people, for as a government for the people, that it comes to fruition. We don't think that way. Many people, a majority of people in government and governance are essentially there for themselves.
1: You know, Michael,
0: and that's why it's difficult for them to put guardrails in place, because if they put guardrails, the guardrails will also catch them.
1: Michael, I'm sorry to cut you short, but since you're talking about systems, let me just ask this question that I've always asked. If what is happening in Nigeria, the whole stealing, you know, and fraud going on, is it that it is just the personality? We should just look at this person is the one who has stolen, or if it is the system that enables them to cut away with loot?
0: It's the system. It's the system, the person and the system.
1: Because one person will carry money that...
0: 33 billion naira is a lot of money. 33.8 billion.
2: Tunde was saying the things that could have done for us.
0: By the way, the Mambila and Zungeru combined would have given us 3,700 megawatts.
1: What?
0: So you know the implication of that. By the way, that Mambila has been on for forever.
3: Telling you, since I was a kid, I've been hearing forever.
0: Since the
1: 80s. Our refineries are still there.
0: So that's why we say election has consequence.
1: Right.
0: We need to put people in place who have systems in mind, who will put up impregnable systems to make sure that whatever they have also planned to do will be able to realize it. I don't know how they think. Because they think that if they put systems in place that are, maybe fraud proof and all that, maybe that it will catch them someday. But it's better to put a system in place and use it to campaign rather than just allow, a free for all for everybody. Imagine, just like Grace said, that a charity that was Buhari's government, and you assume that the Megaskia will also appoint people. Of course, Megaskia cannot see every heart. We understand that. But if the Megaskia has put in the Gaskia system, maybe these things would have been avoided.
1: Exactly.
3: Is there no culture that seems to support this? Because even as we're speaking now, we're seeing investigations ongoing. Mm. There was that report yesterday that the EFCC had arrested an energy DG who was connected to Hope Uzozima's 700 something billion that was monies given to the governors to persecute this election. Where did those monies come from?
2: Thank you.
3: It does seem like there is allowance within the government for such monies.
0: To sort the boys.
3: In which part of the budget, under which budget line, does such money come from?
0: There's no budget line.
3: Exactly.
2: So we're
3: talking about 700 and something billion
2: naira. Yes,
0: it's a fantastic amount of money.
1: Yet Nigerians are struggling under the hardship in the country.
3: There's always monies when it comes to certain things. Ooh. And then for certain other things, we hear how we have to do better. We have to get more revenue. There's never enough money for those. Even yesterday, too, there was a report about how much the presidential fleet has gulped in...
0: in just about a
3: year or so.
0: No, it's the first quarter of 2026.
3: Okay.
2: We don't know what you think about it, but it's up to you to also tell us what you think about this corruption. And when you hear this monies, I want to use plural, monies.
1: Monies.
2: No.
3: Yeah, monies is not enough.
2: You know somebody who earns 100,000 and is earning 750 billion.
1: Could be like saying just figures, like, but this is
2: hard
1: currency. This is cash.
2: Yeah. So somebody who earns 77,000 every month, and here's somebody went away
3: with
2: $33 billion disappeared.
3: And he has disappeared. Though the court said they should arrest him wherever they see him.
0: And then
3: they
0: arrest him. Billion
3: where so would they see him?
2: Will he allow himself to be seen?
3: Without extradition, and he will live out his years there.
2: Or in one small land in the midst of water.
0: Don't worry, they will get him. I trust the security agencies in working in
2: collaboration.
3: Michael, there are places where you can go. There is no extradition. As long as you don't leave that place.
2: Yes.
3: Everything you need
0: is there.
3: When you have 22 billion,
2: where you have this money?
3: His family will come and visit you.
0: Anybody who has 22 billion naira in their account will be found out. Let me tell you what will happen. He will not be eating groundnut and garri.
2: Okay.
0: He will go out to designer shops.
3: No, I'm not saying he will not be found out. I'm saying he's in a country without extradition.
0: No, there are some there are some of these designer products that are not in some countries.
2: Okay. Anyway, Michael, we'll leave it. Let's leave it. You are joking. Well, let's leave it to
0: okay. I agree with you.
2: We hope that,
1: like Ashiel said, you are joking.
2: Yeah, we hope that he's found and he'll be able to answer for his crime. APC or your state is also very important. Let's look at it. I've been talking about internal democracy in our parties, but what is happening within the APC or your state looks like the party has no serious, you know, regard for internal democracy.
0: It has never
3: had. These are allegations. Has it been proven? No, it's been alleged that certain moves are being made underground.
0: APC never had the temperament for, you know, primaries. If you remember, in Oyo State here, remember 2018, they had to prevail on the others to step down for Adebayo Adelabu. You remember? So it has always been like that. Look at what happened in 2022 also, in June of 2022, when they had their primary. You remember what happened then? You know, it was basically some people saying that the system was manipulated and the rest of it. But this case, the case for this year is very, very unusual in the sense that the leaders in the party are splintered and many of them are bandying about the name of the president and also trying to, turn the hand of the others back. I'm wondering, there are over 10 candidates who are aspirants who have bought the form for primaries. The Electoral Act is very clear about primaries, direct primary or consensus. And it says that all cleared aspirants who are, you know, submitting themselves to consensus have to write to say we agree with consensus. If it has not happened, why is the party trying to also trample upon the Electoral Act?
2: So, I don't know where you have a point about it.
3: No. I mean, I was just going to say that it's not been proven. It's different groups alleging. Like, I saw the report where it was being alleged that Zaka Adedeji had a meeting in Abuja, and in that meeting, he handed out monies to people who are supposed to give those monies to other people to ensure.
2: Of allegations.
3: Yes, exactly. Which is what I'm saying.
2: Let me put the person to what I want you to intervene. You know, sometime last week. Early this week, the former prime minister declared his intention for governor. He used the former Liberty Stadium. Yeah. It was a big activity.
3: It was.
2: And he presented himself for election and said, I'm ready to run. Then you had Ali had done the same thing. You also have about 10 people who are taking forms in that party, showing
3: interest.
2: Then the last thing that happened was at Ogunlesi Hall at UCH, some party leaders stood up and said that this is the consensus candidate. Why is that happening? And then yesterday, the Adelabu guys were protesting at the party secretariat here in Ibadan. So what is happening? I hope they will not set this city, you know,
1: on fire.
3: Right, I hope so. I think it has to be the president that clears it out, because just as Michael said, everybody seems to be calling the name of the president. When Sharafuddin Ali declared, or when he was being touted, they said he was the one the president supported.
2: Yeah.
3: Baye Adelabu came out and said, the president supported me and told me to go on this journey. So perhaps it would have to be the president who clarifies and says, and I think that has already been done when he says, if there is no consensus, you go ahead and do direct primaries.
2: So what's your call now?
0: Direct primary.
3: I think that they should just allow direct primary. Allow it to be free and fair.
0: Even open.
3: We know that monies are going to exchange, and that goes without saying. You know, but at least let everybody be able to
2: Whoever loses should, you know that, okay, I went through the process.
3: Exactly, and I
1: got a chance, yes.
2: We take a break, and when we return, we'll read the comment that we're able to read and take a few calls. Stay with us.

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3: I'm in love.
4: Hey, what's your fellow? 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

0: It's morning, and you feel the urge to rush off again. 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That's Kellogg's Power Breakfast. Breakfast time is Kellogg's
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0: Thank you. Thank you so much for being there with us. Guys, we have only 1 minute. Can we take one or two comments?
1: Dio Timothy Ajibade says, everyone knows that Peter Obi is a habitual liar as he has been caught in so many lies. So claiming that he will do only one term is just another one from his repertoire of lies. His supporters also know that he's a liar. But of course, they don't really care about a better Nigeria. They just want their man in power. That's all. He will not succeed. Anyways, Seyi Makinde has his right to declare for presidency, even though he knows he's not winning. He might be playing a long game to show his political credentials for the future.
0: All right. Thank you very much.
2: Kenneth Charles says, good morning. On the looting of 30-something billion by one person, we have seen it as a norm. People loot and go enjoy their loot. It's quite unfortunate we're this wicked and heartless with all the churches, mosques everywhere. Many Nigerians have refused to do the right thing. We need to be recolonized by the white to help build institutions that will hold our leaders accountable, as we're not mature enough to manage and discipline ourselves.
0: Thank you very much. We apologize that we are unable to read all the comments, but thank you for these comments. Michael, thank you.
3: Anytime.
0: Grace, thank you.
2: My pleasure.
0: Charity was an excellent one. Yeah. Thank you so much. My name is Oluwaseun Makinla. Twitter is up next. Yaroyin. Hello. I think you don't go alone.
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4: 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Ni awa news Zion, ibudo Jesu City. 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
1: A lovely, lovely Friday morning to you. You're still listening to Splash 105.5 FM, the Integrity Station. Welcome on board to the segment brought to you by Motina. You're going to be hearing from Professor Amina Beach, so you want to listen, because after you listen, there will be so many prizes to be won on this particular show today. So you want to pay attention and just wait for my cue, and I'll be back after you hear from Professor M.

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1: You will not believe what happened to me yesterday. I was writing on the classroom board when suddenly everything looked blurry. I couldn't see what I was writing clearly. I moved back a bit, but it was still blurry. Then I moved closer, and it was the same thing. I'm sure my students were wondering why I kept looking at the board strangely. Something is not adding up, kids, and I need you to help me figure out what's wrong. But first,
2: 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This show is proudly brought to you by Maltina, and you know with Maltina, you enjoy nourishment that's fit for you. It's your favorite professor, Professor M.
1: Today, we are going to figure out what's going on with my eyes. I kept asking myself, what could cause someone's eyes to suddenly start playing tricks on them? And then I remembered something that happened just last Saturday. Let me tell you about it. Last Saturday afternoon, I came home and I saw my neighbor, Amaka, sitting quietly outside her house. I was really surprised because Amaka is one of the most cheerful girls in the whole wide world. So I asked her, Amaka, why are you looking so sad today? Suddenly, Amaka started crying and said, Professor M, yesterday, my mom took me to visit my grandmother. I was so excited because I had not seen her since January. When they arrived at her grandmother's house around 7 p.m. in the evening, Amaka jumped out of the car and ran inside to hug her grandmother. They sat down and started chatting happily. Then her grandmother said, let me go to the kitchen and make your favorite food. But something strange happened. As her grandmother was walking to the kitchen, instead of walking through the door, she walked straight into the wall. At first, Amaka thought she was joking, but she saw that her grandmother looked confused and even called for Amaka's mom to help guide her to the chair. At that moment, Amaka and her mother got really worried.
3: Listeners, let me ask you something. Does that sound like someone with healthy eyes? What do you think might be wrong? Stay tuned as we continue the story after this short break. I'll be back.
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2: With Maltina, you get nourishment fit for you. Welcome back. Now, this is where the story becomes very serious. Amaka told me that her grandmother finally explained what had been happening. Since January, Grandma has been struggling to see clearly at night. She kept it to herself at first, but when it got worse, she finally went to the hospital. After examining her eyes, the doctor told her the problem. He said, Mama, you have something called night blindness. Now, night blindness happens when the body doesn't have enough vitamin A, the nutrient that keeps our eyes healthy and strong. Could that be it, kids? Now, I don't know what's going on with my eyes just yet. But what I do know is that vitamin A is incredibly important and a lot of us might not be getting enough of it. Did you know that according to global health reports, vitamin A deficiency affects millions of children worldwide and is even one of the leading causes of preventable vision problems in children? But the good news is that vitamin A is easy to find in many healthy fruits and foods like vegetables, oranges,
6: carrots, sweet potatoes, and even our favorite Maltina.
3: Children, let's think about what just happened in that story. So if you notice someone in your family is having trouble seeing, like Amaka's grandmother, especially at night, so what do you think they should do? Should they A, ignore it and hope it goes away? Or they should do B, rub their eyes and continue? Or is it C, visit the hospital and see a doctor? I want you to shout your answer. I'll be back to take all of your answers in a bit. Let's keep listening to Professor M. I'll be back.

Champions, guess what? I saw the doctor and we have solved the mystery about my eyes. Just like Mama, my body needs more vitamin A. And so, I will be stuffing my mouth with some sweet potatoes, vegetables, carrots, and oranges. So, I have no problem writing and reading. Remember this, kids. Your eyes help you read, learn, explore, and enjoy the beautiful world around you. It's very important that you take care of them. So, eat well, stay healthy, and enjoy your tasty Maltina. This is Professor M saying, stay nourished and share happiness with Maltina. Whoa!

0: Okay, thank you so much for listening to Professor Web. Now it's time for you to call me up and win your prizes. And it is time for you to just win a special gift if you answer my question correctly. Now for today, my question is quite simple. Can you name one food that contains vitamin A? Can you? If you can, then call me up. The numbers are 0706949 3000, or you can call 0701 447 5770. Can you name one food that contains vitamin A? One food that contains vitamin A. The numbers are 0706 949 3000, or you can call 0701 447 5770. Okay, hello, good morning.
1: Hello, good morning.
0: Yeah, good morning. What's your name? Where are you calling me from?
1: My name is John. I'm calling from America.
0: Hello, John. So can you name one food that contains vitamin A?
1: Yes.
0: Okay, so what's your answer?
1: Carrot.
0: Okay. Thank you very much, John. Keep listening to the show. 0706 949 3000, or 0701 447 5770. I believe we have a number of options to choose from, so call me up and let me know what your answer is. Hello, good morning.
1: Good morning, how are you?
0: I'm very well, thank you. How are you?
1: I'm good.
0: Okay, so good to hear from you. What's your name? Where are you calling me from?
1: My name is Kainde. I'm calling from
0: Arapada. Hello, Kainde. Thank you for calling me. So, what food contains vitamin A?
1: Orange.
0: Orange. Okay. Thank you so much, Kainde. Thank you. Thank you so much. One more person, 0706 949 3000, or 0701 447 5770. Let's see. Hello. Good morning.
2: Hello. Good morning.
0: Yeah. Good morning to you. What's your name? Where are you calling me from?
2: My name is Gabriel from Akpete.
0: Okay, Gabriel, how's Akpete this morning?
2: Fine.
0: Okay, great. So tell me one food that contains vitamin A.
2: Carrot and vegetable.
0: Oh, somebody already said carrot, and carrot is a vegetable. So do you have anything else in mind?
2: Vegetable.
0: What vegetable? Maybe you should call me back so you can win my prize. 0706 949 3000, or 0701 447 5770. How about we just give Gabriel, even though Gabriel said the same answer, someone who already called before said, I don't know, I'm feeling generous this morning, so let me just give it to Gabriel. Thank you so much for being a part of the show today. But as I wrap up on the segment brought to you by Martina, let me remind you that I'm coming back next week. So in case you did not win today, I'll be back for you next week, Friday at 10 a.m. So make sure you are always listening to Splash 105.5 FM. But remember that your eyes will help you read, help you learn, help you explore, and it will also help you to enjoy the beautiful world around you. So it is very important, it is pertinent that you take care of your eyes. As I go today, let me remind you to eat well, to stay healthy, and to enjoy your tasty Martina, because your body needs vitamin A. Stay nourished and make sure you're always sharing happiness with Martina. I am Tumi, and this is part of the Martina Nourishment Tour. So you want to, you know, keep your ears on the ground, because there'll be so much more coming your way. Make sure to enjoy the rest of Friday. It's Friday, and all we're doing is having a lot of fun. Bye.

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0: 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I'm Oluwaseun Omoakinola. 2 minutes going past 11, and we'll take a look at issues around the economy. Now, just economic conversation this week has revolved around one central reality. The reforms may be establishing macroeconomic indicators, as we have observed, but the pressure on ordinary Nigerians remains intense. The headlines are increasingly becoming a battle between improving numbers and declining purchasing power. And when you're talking about economy to ordinary Nigerians, the only way they can measure it is through their purchasing power. Now, IMF and the World Bank warning over Nigeria's economic outlook. The biggest macroeconomic story is the renewed caution from the IMF and World Bank about Nigeria's vulnerability to global energy shocks and inflation pressures. The IMF revised Nigeria's 2026 growth projection downward, warning that higher oil prices alone will not shield the economy from wider global instability. Institutions are worried about rising fuel and fertilizer costs, global shipping disruptions, imported inflation, pressure on non-oil sectors. The irony is classic Nigeria. Higher oil prices should help government revenue, but they also worsen domestic inflation because the economy still imports too much of what it consumes. The World Bank also warned that rising global crude oil prices could push Nigeria's inflation up further through transport and logistic costs. And that means food prices may rise again, transport fares could increase, SMEs may face higher operating costs, household purchasing power could weaken further. And also there's renewed debate about Tinubu's economic reforms. But before I go there, there is this warning that I equally want to bring forth for you. This coming from the Central Bank of Nigeria, the CBN governor, as well as his team members, said that they say that election-related spending may trigger fresh inflationary pressures. Now, the governor of the Central Bank of Nigeria and members of the Monetary Policy Committee have warned that rising political and election-related spending ahead of the 2027 general elections could undermine the country's disinflation gains and trigger fresh inflationary pressures. The warnings were contained in the personal statements of MPC members released by the Apex Bank on Thursday. The MPC, at its 304th meeting held on February 23rd and 24th, reduced the monetary policy rate by 50 basis points from 27% to 26.5%, while retaining other key monetary parameters. CBN Governor Olayemi Cardoso had earlier warned in the MPC communique that election-related fiscal spending could threaten the inflation outlook despite the current moderation in prices. According to communique signed by Cardoso, he said, and I quote him, "The outlook indicates that the current momentum of domestic disinflation will continue in the near term. This is premised on the lagged impact of previous monetary stability and policy tightening. However, increased fiscal releases, including election-related spending, could pose upside risk to the outlook." Now, a member of the MPC, Dr. Aloysius Odu, warned that political spending tied to the elections could put pressure on foreign exchange demand and test the resilience of the economy. He said domestically, rising political spending and FX demand pressures associated with the 2027 elections will test the resilience of the economy. And we just heard about how many billions of naira, you know, seem to be missing in the hands of the ECN man and Governor's Forum and the rest. And you know, it's becoming a culture. I remember $20 billion during Sanusi's era, you know, just before the election. Yeah. Just before the election, you just hear one humongous money who just went a wall and who stroll away. Then election will happen. and it will never come back again. Well, my name is Oluwa Seun and Ola is here. Ola, good morning.
1: Good morning, Seun. Good morning to Nigerians home and abroad. Another beautiful day here for Economic Searchlight.
0: All right. So now one focus of these discussion, President Bola Tinubu on Thursday said Nigeria is on course to attract close to $20 billion in foreign direct investment in 2026 alone. He attributed the figure to his administration's systematic removal of regulatory bottlenecks, macroeconomic stabilization, and transparency reforms. Tinubu stated this while making a case for Africa's self-reliance and continental resource integration at the Africa CEO Forum in Kigali, Rwanda.
1: Yeah.
0: Speaking on the presidential panel moderated by Zainab Badawi, a British journalist, alongside Gabonese President Brice Clotaire Oligui Nguema, Tinubu asserted that Africa must refuse to export raw materials while importing finished products. He also argued that the continent must finance its own development from its resources. He said removing all the bottlenecks gives you the necessary incentives for direct foreign investment into the country. And the president said, this year alone, I can beat my chest that Nigeria is attracting close to $20 billion in foreign direct investments, while fielding questions on value addition and Africa's long-standing challenge of selling raw commodities cheaply while buying back finished goods at higher costs. Tinubu said the era of exporting unprocessed resources from Nigeria was over. I mean, how far true that is, you have to think about it. So you can excavate the dust, all the minerals and go, but no, I can produce batteries for cars with my minerals. And it says rare earth minerals are valuable, but if we value what is on the ground as a balance sheet item capable of funding and raising capital for exploration and production of our resources, why not do it for ourselves? He equally talked about Dangote Petroleum Refinery, how they have helped Dangote. He spoke about the ratings, you know, the financial ratings of Nigeria and other African countries. One thing that I was looking for in that interview was to hear the president respond to some of the follow-up questions by Zainab. Zainab asked him, I mean, every time the Eurocentric ratings are released, they rate Africa very low. He now said, why can't Africans come together, the governments in Africa or some individuals, and institute their own ratings?
1: Exactly.
0: I thought the president was going to answer that question, but I did not hear him answer it. Rather, he's talked about how they have recapitalized the banks, the financial institution in Nigeria. I was thinking, did that actually answer the question?
1: It doesn't.
0: You know, but so I was really eager to hear the president respond to that particular question. But I didn't hear him respond to that question. And, you know, I got a bit frustrated listening to him.
1: It's a very deep issue the anchor raised during the discussion. And for Mr. President to answer it, he must have really been drilled, prepared. Because when you are talking about rating, you are not just talking about adding one and one together. There are certain things that goes into it. And you see the Western world doing much of rating. But deliberately, they've been marking African countries low. And that has been affecting the kind of cost of funds they are getting compared to the cost of funds on the capital released to the other countries. Because when your rating is low, it simply means they are telling you that you are a high risk when it comes to lending. And when you are a high risk, it simply means your cost of fund will go up. So that is the but Africa to look at itself and actually do something, that is the way to go. Because the Western countries have not really been fair, that's the word, to Africa. When you look at the development indices, when you look at what they take away and what they give back, you will just hear them playing diplomacy, promising, and when you do, if you are not careful, you see yourself dancing on a audio promise that you can never see them fulfill.
0: Okay.
1: That has been the issue of the West.
0: Let's listen a bit to what the president said here.

government first of all must identify critical areas of need for those farmers. Critical is infrastructure. How do you promote agriculture? For example, Bank of Agriculture in Nigeria is Kenya. Then, gone were the days when agriculture is no longer sexy. Men in the back are not mechanized. Today, I have over 6,000 zones of mechanization in Nigeria. And then, government must identify energy sources for preservation of those items, buy back from the farmers when the prices are very low and frustrating, and have storage silos and silos. And when the

I think it would be profitable. Highly yield seeding must be provided to those farmers. Now, let me give you an example. In Nigeria, the Sokoto Badagry Road that embarks upon is 1,000 kilometers of road that is going to link Benin Republic

not going to forbid you, man. I'm going to use the concrete road.

0: You talked about 6,000 agricultural zones, or what do you call it, or something. We're talking about mechanized farms.
1: Yes.
0: I was wondering, I wonder if we relate that with our, you know, our interest in importation.
1: Exactly.
0: For example, of rice. You know, so where are these zones that the president is talking about?
1: Perhaps Mr. President is talking about what is still on paper.
0: Plans.
1: Because the reality is not yet there. When you are talking about so huge farming zones like that, or what you can call the clusters, it won't just be in one location or two states. Virtually or practically, it will be almost in all the 36 states, even not excluding the Federal Capital Territory, because there are some agrarian area in FCT. So it is expected that, okay, yes, if it is in, it is on paper, let them work very hard, because Mr. President is speaking authoritatively now that they are working. Though some things are being done up north, I think in Niger State, but it is not yet feasible. When you are talking about an humongous approach to farming, mechanized farming for that matter, at this level, you begin to say, yes, we have arrived. Everybody will see it.
2: Yeah. Because I was thinking that if at the state level, yes, not just even for Mr. President alone, even at the state level, one would have thought that we'll have farms that are indeed mechanized.
1: Exactly.
2: That we don't have to break our backs to put food on the table.
1: Exactly. There is a report when we are talking about the effects of this U.S. Iran war, what it's doing to the economy. I think it was while Dangote was talking about what the effect of it is on its refinery. He is practically rejoicing that the U.S. Iran war has helped Dangote refineries. Number one, they are producing even beyond the capacity of 650,000 barrels per day. According to him, they are already doing 661 barrels now. And then the fertilizers coming from the refinery, they are practically making more than 100% sales price, from around 400 per ton of fertilizer around January. They are doing around 805 now, according to him. Then the polypropylene, which he boldly declared that they are the polypropylene is sustaining the plastic industries in Nigeria now. So we say, okay, yes, he is saying that the U.S. Iran war is helping his business. But when you bring it to the economy, you discover that, okay, yes, as a country, we are yet to really see, because most of what we're supposed to be rejoicing, even at the time that we are paying so much high price, the forward sales of the crude will not permit us to enjoy it.
2: Okay.
1: Because we've already mortgaged
2: the future.
1: Right. As far back as 3-4 years ago, even more than that, up till 2034.
2: We'll take a break now. When we return, we'll be going to the market space. However, I would like you to make a comment about Dangote refusing an NPC to increase his stake.
1: Exactly.
2: You know, in his refinery.
1: Yes, we will actually do something about that in the market report.
2: Yeah, because it was one story.
1: The idea before was that NMPC take 20%. The former CBN was doing everything. But NMPC came back and say
2: 7.2%.
1: And what made them to arrive at the 7.2%? NMPC reneged in paying
2: the funding.
1: In funding.
2: Yeah.
1: In paying for his own share.
2: Yes.
1: And this is, you know, we have been talking about the difference between private sector operations and public sector operations. You can't say you mean business and then you are promising.
2: And you can't back it up.
1: There is no time for that in private sector activities. So either you play or you shift.
2: So NMPC will stay at the 7.2%.
1: That is it. Or maybe they will go to the stock exchange and go and buy there. Yes. Because you want to come in now that, okay, yes, we are entitled to say 20%. That's our agreement before. What makes you to say no before? Maybe you have not seen the feasibility of the project, and then you want to run away instead of you contributing and say, we must carry this baby and we must nurse it to fruition. You run away. Now that the baby is enjoying bouncing, even beyond his age.
2: And you now want to come.
1: I now want to come back. No way, no way.
2: All right, we're 20 minutes past 11. We're due for a break now. We'll go for a break and return. I was hoping that the model of NLNG, you know, could be adopted for the refinery.
1: Let's use the model for Warri and Port Harcourt.
2: Okay, and then the Chinese are taking over these places.
1: Over.
2: So we'll take a break and return. Just stay with us.

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1: It's morning, and you feel the urge to rush off again. 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

0: 2026, we go share money tire as we the share salamity. 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

0: 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All right, so we'll go to market space.
1: Yes, right quickly now. To the market. We are starting from the financial markets, looking at the dynamics for the week. Nigeria's financial markets this week present a full pipeline of offers across every major asset class, the sovereign, corporate, and equity. Yet the defining feature is not volume, but structure. The 364-day treasury bill attracts 2.23 trillion subscriptions against 550 billion offer, a times 4 bid to cover that signals a market making a decisive directional call. Rates are at or near their peak, and investors are moving to lock in duration. Against this backdrop, the Debt Management Office announced 600 billion FGN bond auction next week Monday, that is May 18, which will restore the long-duration sovereign anchor with 10-year and 20-year clearing yields set to reset pricing expectations across the curve. Capital market debt is expanding, even as fiscal arithmetic tightens and the gap between corporate-level balance sheet activity and sovereign-level crowding out pressure is now the defining read of the day. The presidency's confirmation that 2026 debt servicing will reach $11 billion U.S. dollar, more than double the 2025 outrun at close to half of projected revenue, sharpens the crowding out conversation. Real economy stress remains feasible in auto parts import dependence at 6.54 trillion naira over 2 years and intermittent NIPS settlement failure. When we look at what the money market is talking about, Nigerian foreign exchange market is reporting 1,370.89 naira to a dollar as at yesterday, while the Bureau de Change is average 1,395. The gap is closing between the official market and the street market. Quickly to the capital market, Asia index 252,243.11 basis point compared to last week of 239,734.62 basis point. This is a growth of 12,508.49 basis point, and the market capitalization this week 161.66 trillion naira compared to last week 153.85 trillion naira. This is a gain of 7,810 billion naira increase to the investors' purse through the capital market. Performance measurement 4.11% month to date and 25% quarter to date, while this year alone the capital market has grown by 62%. This is humongous compared to what other markets are talking about. And if we will recommend one or two stocks now, Access Corporation is on buy as it is now. Fidelity Bank also is on buy as things as the market outlook is talking, is showing. Then if you look at conglomerates, Transcorp is on buy, while Corn Oil is on sell, or you may want to still hold it. Now, from the insurance company's capitalization, for some time we have not been talking about it. Right Issue, Sovereign Trust Insurance is offering the Right Issue, and it is on now. Likewise, Universal Insurance is doing Right Issues. So also is Suno Assurance also doing Right Issue. All these insurance companies, they are fighting for the recapitalization fund to let them remain afloat. Quickly to the energy market, the key members of OPEC Plus are planning to continue a series of gradual oil quota increases over the coming months, with the aim of fully restoring a previously halted layer of production by the end of September. Bloomberg reported that the group has already agreed to reinstate about two-thirds of 1.65 million barrels per day output cut that was implemented in 2023, and is expected to proceed with additional quota increases in three further monthly tranches. However, Actual production gains remain constrained as the ongoing Iran-related conflict continues to disrupt exports from key Middle East supply routes, including the Strait of Hormuz. We have talked about the Dangote refinery before we went on break, and the move of NNPC to increase its 7.25% stake in the privately owned refinery. But the president of the group had already said that this may not be possible for the NNPC to just come back like that. Quickly, the commodity market, cocoa, what's happening to cocoa since the beginning of January of this year, January precisely, the market, the price in the market had been coming down. But as at May, the price has jumped 24%. And the global on the global commodity market, climbing back above the $4,000 per ton level, which was lost during the sharp downturn recorded in January 2026. The recovery began gradually, with the commodity posting mild gains through March and April, before bullish moments strengthened significantly this month, May. A prolonged sell-off that began in June 2025 had earlier pushed cocoa prices from above $9,000 per ton to a low of $2,888 in February 2026 amid a global supply glut. Fresh supply concerns have now re-emerged in Ivory Coast, where below average rainfall and ongoing farmer protest over unpaid cocoa deliveries are raising fears of weaker output in the next harvest season. And then quickly to First Bank. First Holdco PLC had disclosed a significant additional insider-related share acquisition involving Calvados Global Service Limited, a company linked to the financial institution's chairman and significant shareholder, Mr. Olufemi Otedola. A regulatory filing submitted to the Nigerian Exchange Limited by this company showed the fresh acquisition close to 550 billion units of ordinary shares of the First Holdco shares at 79 naira per share 2 days ago. That was on Wednesday. Added to his existing stake, the latest filing has taken Mr. Otedola's stake holding to about 20% of First Holdco, or let's call it First Bank of Nigeria. I think we should stop here, Shim.
0: Okay, thank you very much for that. We might be discussing some of these issues as we move along, but I know that we're going to be due for another break in under five minutes. However, but before we go there, there's this human angle story I wanted to quickly intervene.
2: Yeah.
0: And it's just like a warning.

0: Not movie. It's not movie. Mm. It's something that happened in Lagos.
1: Yes.
0: When the man was identified, his name was Mafimi Shebi. And this Mafimi Shebi said, you should give him another 4 months.
2: To return the money. It's like the man doesn't want to obey his name, because nobody is above mistakes. Nobody is above errors. But this issue is rampant, especially among those who are using, don't let us mention this...
0: The fintech.
2: Yes,
0: the fintech. So it's not the regular bank.
2: Irregular bank. Because what is expected that the fintech company ought to step in immediately. If there is an error, nobody is above the mistake.
0: Do they have the capacity to put the lien on the account?
2: They have the capacity to do it.
0: Maybe he had moved the money.
2: Even if he doesn't move the money, or even if he has moved it, they have the capacity to put lien. Immediately what ought to go there is PND. Mm. We call it PND.
0: Okay.
2: That is post no debit.
0: Mm.
2: It simply means even if money is coming in, if the person refuses to agree with returning the fund, once you put a PND, money will be entering into the account, but the owner of the account will not be able to take away one kobo once there is a PND on it. So I expect immediate intervention from the fintechs to make sure that, okay, they right the wrong. And then there are other ways of making the person to pay. Uh-huh. It may only that these fintech companies, there are no brick and mortar office you can easily walk into. Want to invite the person and things like that. But there are certain things that can be done. I believe more than a year.
0: Yes, it's about a year now. The next layer is just a few weeks time.
2: Yes, it ought to have been settled. It's only that these fintech companies, many of them are not doing the right thing. They are not protecting their customers, which is a serious issue. Where you are protecting your customers, you don't just allow money to move like that, and then you are now telling the person that there is nothing you can do. Mm. When there are guidelines from the CBN.
0: Imagine when FIG called him. He said, I know, I faltered, not refunding yet.
2: Mm.
0: I've been financially down for almost a year now. I lost my job, and I just started a new job. I'm in a financial crisis at the moment. Within the next 4 to 5 months, I will spread the refund. By next month, I will send something across.
2: No. That doesn't hold water.
0: When the money entered, when 900,000 are entered into your fintech account,
2: what did you do to the money that you didn't?
0: You assumed that was supposed to be a blessing from where?
2: Maybe the guy
0: from
2: is
0: the
2: among.
0: Gods.
2: Maybe the guy is among those who used to raise their bank accounts and say, "Alert!
0: Miracle
2: enter!
0: Alert.
2: Miracle alert!"
0: So my moral lesson for all of us listening, because we have to go for I wanted to go for this break now, is that when you are sending money to someone
2: on your fintech,
0: please, you can look at it 5 times.
2: Yes.
0: Even if 5 times is not enough, do it 7 times.
2: You can even delay from sending it.
0: And
2: somebody
0: said, please, can you help me
2: can
0: check?
2: Can you see this?
0: I want to send it to Mariam. Uh-huh. I hope it is not Mariamo. I know who I'm sending
2: before
0: the money
2: it goes.
0: To. Before it goes.
2: Because immediately it goes, it's outside your control.
0: You cannot do anything about it.
2: You may not be able to do anything about it.
0: We'll take this break and return 900,000 naira
2: at this period.
0: We'll be back.
2: So we will do a good party with that amount.
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2: Chai, my hairdo. Oh, God, landlord. Why you dey shake like ceiling fan? Eh? My village people don't come again, oh. Ah, this one with your body hot, so. You don't do test. Yes, see result, oh. Oh, God, landlord. No be your village people, oh. Na malaria. You need Luta. Luta na better medicine. We dey knock down malaria. Oh, yeah, see him. Take him. Thank you, Oga Luta. I don't dey can't pay.
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0: Thank you so much for being with us. It's still Splash 105.5, your integrity station, and we appreciate you for being there. Let's close our conversation here on the story around Nigerian National Petroleum Company Limited, NNPCL, and the Memorandum of Understanding with two Chinese firms, Zhen Chemical and Xincheng Fuzhou Industrial Park, to explore a technical equity partnership for the Port Harcourt and Warri refineries. Now, we know that Nigeria spent years and billions of dollars attempting to revive state-owned refineries. Particularly, Port Harcourt refinery rehabilitation, about $1.5 billion approved in 2021, Warri and Kaduna rehabilitation, roughly $1.48 billion approved. Yet, despite repeated announcements, operations remain unstable, shutdowns continued, production capacity stayed questionable, public trust has been eroded badly. This is why many Nigerians reacted sharply to another rehabilitation partnership. The public has heard this song before. We have heard it before, haven't we? And different chorus, and same record. Now, the agreement with the Chinese firm is reportedly not yet a final concession, and not an outright sale, they said, and not full privatization, and not officially a new direct funding approval. But NNPCL later clarified that it's a framework for discussions aimed at attracting technical and investment partners under a commercial joint venture model. Now, this means the process currently looks like existing rehabilitation failed or stalled, if you like. NNPCL had already spent heavily on refinery rehabilitation with limited success. Now, they began to look for external technical and operational competence. Now, the Chinese companies are expected to help complete rehabilitation, operate and maintain the refineries, possibly invest capital and integrate petrochemical gas industrial projects around the facilities. So one might ask, why Chinese firms? Now, they said Chinese firms are increasingly dominant in African infrastructure, industrial rehabilitation, EPC contract, that is engineering, procurement, and construction, and state-backed industrial financing. Now, they said they turned to them for faster execution, willingness to operate in high-risk environments, and financing flexibility. They also talked about lower political conditionalities and Western lenders. But there are real questions. Yeah. If billions were already spent rehabilitating these assets, why are they still underperforming? Why are foreign operators still needed? Why is completion, as it were, still being discussed if we have spent so much money? Now, that also will make you think about, do we actually supervise projects when we put money in them? Do we go through integrity tests for procurement? Are there technical execution put into these refineries, and how about political interference and transparency? Particularly if it's possible in the energy sector for someone to go away with
1: what we are hearing,
0: billions of naira, you know, from the project. So you wonder what is happening to the country's system in terms of procurement and execution. But Ola, Michael was doing some research about these companies.
1: Yeah.
0: During the week, I think it was on Tuesday, either Tuesday, Monday or Tuesday, we were talking about it. And he said, since one of these companies has no business experience with refinery.
1: Exactly. I think the two of them, they are petrochemical plant operators.
0: What do we have to go for such companies?
1: That's why we need to ask our officials in offices the kind of what you used to guide their decision making.
0: Because this might be a step to failure again.
1: Exactly. Because one thing, you may say China is desperate to establish whatever they want to do in Africa. These Chinese are in charge of what is happening. Mr. President talked about the lithium.
0: Yeah.
1: Though he didn't mention lithium. He talks about he's talking about the lithium exploration in Nasarawa State. Now, you discover that these Chinese are the ones behind it. The idea is that once you are able to extract these mineral resources, don't take it away. Establish the refining plant in Nigeria. If possible, go further, take it to production. So
0: add value.
1: Add value. So how they are going to monitor this is an issue now, which we already been hearing about how the same Chinese firms, what they are doing to gold mining in Zamfara, which is actually part of what is escalating this issue of insecurity and things like that, giving guns to people here and there. Now, how they are going to monitor them, only the federal government knows how far, because the issue of accountability is very, very instructive. But China has been so, how do I put that word? They've been so aggressive in bringing the activities to Africa, since it is clear to them that the West is always promising and they will never follow the promise up. So China saw a loophole, a gap, and they stepped in to fill the gap. And they are desperate for their economic conquest. That's the Chinese. But here we are also in Africa, especially in Nigeria, that we don't want to use our brain for anything other than to rejoice, to spend money, and then to just feel good, do parties. That's what we want to be doing. So it's like, okay, these people, they are desperate to call for economic conquest, and then you have it, but you don't know what to do with it. You are not ready to even do anything about it. Let's come in. So you see the Chinese bringing in money. They will do anything. Around Ibarapa, we saw that they've taken over almost all the land around that area, courtesy of Oyo State. How true they've handed them over the entire land in that area, we are yet to see. But what is clear here now is that we need to be careful. Here is a petrochemical plant-related firms. You want to hand over the refineries to them. Will they be able to do these things? Because our challenge is about efficient management of these things. We are incurring cost, and then we are not having productivity that will warrant the kind of cost. In Nigeria, you see people, these government employees, always going about with memo. And to some people, memo pad of some people, I'm telling you first-hand experience, memo pad of, so you know what you use memo pad for? Memo pad of some people had become checkbooks. Please approve the sum of so. Immediately signature goes into it. You are going to the account department to go and turn it to cash. And so on and so forth. So this is our problem, and which, if we are able to take care of it, and then we are able to be efficient in production, we will say we are good. But where this is the problem, then we are now talking about the NLG model. Whereby, okay, let those who has the knack for efficiency, let them be in charge. And since we cannot help ourselves, whatever they declare that they produce, we take our own share from it.
0: Well, thank you. Well, that's what they call the big strategic reality. Nigeria may finally be drifting towards a painful conclusion. I don't know how painful it is, but it seems government is often a poor operator of refinery. And Dangote Refinery has given us the idea that
1: it's not important. It has shown to us that government is a poor manager of business
0: so
1: in Nigeria.
0: Globally, most successful refining systems are privately run, commercially disciplined, technically independent, and shielded from political patronage.
1: Exactly.
0: Maybe we should concession these refineries to private concerns.
1: Shall we, if we will help ourselves?
0: All right.
1: All the aspects where we are making money, be it refinery, be it other industry, Ajaokuta Steels, and so on and so forth, we should concession it. Okay. Because political hands will not allow this thing to thrive.
0: My name is Oluwaseun Omoakinola. May Nigerians survive. Ola, thank you very much.
1: Thank you very much.
0: Desmond, thank you as well. Good morning.

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0: the 1pm news from Splash 105.5 FM, the Integrity Station. Here is the news read by Grace Akin-Francis. First, the news headlines. President Tinubu tells APC leaders to conduct primaries wherever consensus fails. Governor Makinde declares 2027 presidential ambition at Ibadan Unity Mega Rally. On the foreign scene, China renews call for lasting ceasefire in Iran conflict. And in sports, Nigeria's Flamingos record fifth win in six matches ahead of FIFA Under-17 qualifier. And now the news in detail. President Bola Tinubu has called on leaders of the ruling All Progressives Congress across the Federation to conduct primary election wherever consensus fails. The president made this call in a statement by his Special Assistant on Information and Strategy, Bayo Ononuga, on Thursday. He charged all participants in the primaries as contestants or voters to keep the peace and be ready to play as sportsmen and women in the overall interest of the party and the country. According to him, the party cannot afford rancorous conduct or the debasement of the nation's democracy and party unity. In the meantime, President Bola Tinubu has also approved the appointment of Ms. Adedayo Lani as the Director General of the Mariam Babangida National Center for Women Development for an initial term of 4 years. This is contained in a letter signed by the Secretary to the Government of the Federation, Senator George Akume, and issued by the Permanent Secretary, General Services Office, Dr. Ibrahim Kana. According to Akume, the appointment, which takes effect from April 18, is in accordance with the provisions of Section 7, Subsection 1 and 3 of the National Center for Women Development Amendment Act 2023. President Tinubu has also approved the constitution of the members of the Governing Council of the Center. Lani, who was among the four who contested primaries to represent the Federal Capital Territory in 2022 under the umbrella of the All Progressives Congress, although she lost as first runner-up. Oyo State Governor Seyi Makinde has officially declared his intention to contest for the presidency of Nigeria in the 2027 general elections under a newly forged grand alliance between the People's Democratic Party and the Allied People's Movement, APM. The declaration was made during a unity mega rally at the historic Mapo Hall in Ibadan, where Governor Makinde urged Nigerians to confront their fears and rise to ensure the nation works for all. Correspondent David Billow reports that the rally followed the signing of a memorandum of understanding between PDP and APM party leaders and the Southwest PDP secretariat in Ibadan, marking the formal commencement of the alliance. More details in this report.
1: The Ibadan 2026 Unity Mega Rally had begun with the signing of an MOU by party leaders from the People's Democratic Party, PDP, and the Allied People's Movement, APM, at the Southwest PDP Secretariat, Ibadan, to herald the commencement of a grand alliance between both parties. Thereafter, the team, comprising party chieftains, supporters, and members, joined other party stakeholders at the Asian Makpo Hills for a carnival-like Unity Mega Rally.

0: Speaking at the mega rally, Governor Seyi Makinde recounted the many sad realities of Nigerians and their dissatisfaction in the nation's polity before declaring his intention to contest for the president of the country come 2027. The governor in his declaration also affirmed that the time to reset Nigeria is now, hence the need for him to lead the Reset Nigeria movement.
1: It is the time to work in unity to give our dear nation the hard reset that it needs. Today, history is being made. I pronounce the birth of Reset Nigeria movement. The time to reset Nigeria is now. For today, in Ibadan, hi, Oluseyi Abiodun Makinde, FNSC, announce my candidacy for the position of the President of the Federal Republic of Nigeria.
0: The national chairman of the Allied People's Movement, APM, Alhaji Yusuf Dantali, pledged that the alliance is targeted at ensuring Nigeria thrives.
2: Status quo must change. We have to rescue Nigeria for the interests of Nigerians. And in doing that, we must drop anything from religion, ethnicity. We have to understand our differences to make Nigeria great again.
0: In their various goodwill messages, former governor of Osun State, Olagun Soye Oyinlola, PDP Southeast Representative Chief Ali Odefa, National Secretary of APM, Oyadeyi Ayodele, amongst others, expressed confidence that the alliance will bring expected prosperity that Nigerians truly desire. In Ibadan, David Bello reporting.
3: In a related development, Minister of the Federal Capital Territory, Esom Wike, has insisted that there is no alliance between the Allied People's Movement and the People's Democratic Party. Wike made this known while responding to questions on the reported alliance between the PDP and the APM after the announcement of the presidential ambition of the Governor of Oyo State, Seyi Makinde. The minister said there was no existing alliance between the two political parties, describing it as the imagination of certain politicians. On the current situation involving Rivers State Governor Simin Alai Fubara, who was rumored to have left the APC for another party but recently issued a public declaration of allegiance to the APC, Wike said he was not aware of the governor having any unpleasant experience in his party because he was not a member of it. Outside Nigeria, China renewed its call for a lasting ceasefire in the Iran war after United States President Donald Trump said that Chinese President Xi Jinping had offered to help find a way to resolve the conflict. China's foreign ministry said that concerning the Strait of Hormuz, shipping routes should be reopened as soon as possible. The ministry added that a comprehensive and permanent ceasefire is needed to advance the restoration of peace and stability in the Gulf region. Added. Trump told Fox News in an interview that Xi had expressed support for a negotiated settlement and offered assistance. However, China's foreign ministry did not directly comment on Trump's remarks.

The United Nations Secretary General Antonio Guterres welcomed the United States announcement of an additional $1.8 billion for global humanitarian operations. The pledge, which announced earlier this week, lifted recent American humanitarian contributions through the UN coordinated system to $3.8 billion. This followed an earlier $2 billion allocation announced in December for emergency relief across several crises. UN Deputy Spokesperson Farhan Haq told journalists in New York that Guterres welcomed the latest contribution, stating the commitment will allow humanitarians to reach millions with life-saving support in urgent crisis. Emergency Relief Coordinator Tom Fletcher described the funding as critical amid growing operational pressure.

0: Staying in new sports now, Nigeria's under 17 women's team, the Flamingos, continued their impressive preparations for the FIFA under 17 women's World Cup qualifier against Guinea with a commanding 5-0 victory over Lakeside Queens FA in a friendly encounter. The Flamingos delivered another dominant display under head coach Akeem Busari, extending their strong run of form with 5 wins and 1 draw, scoring 28 goals while conceding only twice ahead of the crucial qualifier scheduled for May 23. Kemi Adikemi opened the scoring in the 16th minute and Mary Dotson doubled the lead in the 36th minute, with Harmony Chidi made it 3-0 in the 51st minute. Safiat Idris added the fourth goal following a setup by Precious Oscar before Ibube completed the route in the 67th minute from a corner delivered by Idris. The result continues an impressive run for the Flamingos during their preparatory campaign. And just before we go, a recap of the headlines. President Tinubu has told APC leaders to conduct primaries wherever consensus fails. Governor Makinde has declared his 2027 presidential ambition at the Ibadan Unity Mega Rally. Outside Nigeria, China has renewed its call for lasting ceasefire in Iran conflict. And in sports, Nigeria's Flamingos have recorded their 5th win in 6 matches ahead of their FIFA under 17 qualifier. Now, for more details on the news, visit our website on www.splashfm1055.com or simply follow us across all social media platforms. 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We've now come to the end of the news on Splash 105.5 FM, the integrity station and the best radio station in the southwest of the country. The news editor is Tunde Olawuwu, assisted by Babatunde Moronkeji. I'm Grace Akin Francis. Thank you for listening. Good afternoon.
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4: 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And when the time of men came, 5 tribes settled on it and called it Wakanda.
3: Why?
5: 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We respect our culture. We are the history. We stand for unity. We stand for integrity. 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
2: 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And when the time of men came, five tribes settled on it and called it Wakanda.
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22: Baba?
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1: 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I love Sonia tomato sachet. 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
4: BBC News with Moira Alderson. President Trump has said he doesn't think there's a risk of conflict between China and the US over Taiwan. Speaking on his flight back from his state visit to Beijing, he said he had listened to President Xi about Beijing's opposition to Taiwanese independence, but had not given any commitments. American media say Washington is taking steps to indict Raul Castro, the 94-year-old former Cuban president and brother of the revolutionary leader Fidel Castro. The charges are said to relate to Cuba shooting down two aircraft 30 years ago. Meanwhile, the head of the CIA has met Cuban officials in Havana. Officials in northwest Pakistan say militants have stormed an army post, killing at least eight troops and injuring 35 others. They said the insurgents first rammed a vehicle into the building before firing guns in the Bajor district bordering Afghanistan. A court in central India has ruled that an ancient religious complex claimed by both Hindus and Muslims is a temple of a Hindu deity. The High Court said archaeological references showed that the 11th century site was a temple dedicated to the Hindu goddess of learning, Sarasvati. Russia and Ukraine have exchanged just over 200 prisoners of war each. They're the first of 1,000 from each side due to be released. The car manufacturer Stellantis says it's finalised a deal with the Chinese company Dongfeng to build vehicles in China under its Peugeot and Jeep brands. Productions should start next year. The military in the Maldives is continuing the search for a group of Italian tourists who went missing during a scuba dive in Vavu Atoll. One body was recovered at a depth of 60 metres and four others are believed to remain in the same cave. The Maldivian authorities described the incident as the worst diving accident ever there. That's the latest world news from the BBC.
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12 minutes going past 3 p.m. Good to have you on the show this lovely Friday in the month of May 2026. May 15, 2026. That's what the date is. How you doing? Hope your Friday starting the right way. The weekend is here. Yes, and I hope you got plans. Just gone by, we played you something from 21 Savage and J. Cole. That's the Allot record. And we have a host of other beautiful songs coming your way in the course of the show. All you have to do is just make sure you keep it locked right here in your Splash FM. Let's put some spice into your weekend and start the weekend the right way for you. How it should actually be on a Friday. Once again, I'm K-Boogie here till 6 p.m. on the Dial of Happiness. And that's your Splash, your weekend station.

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That's brand new song, Adekale Gold and Simi with the Blue Fire Record. Amazing, mellow song, if you ask me. Any day, any time, this song actually fits. It's 19 past 3 p.m. Splash FM, the LBX show. We got more jams coming on.

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2: 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Oh, Sonia. My fellow Sonia Tomato Sachet gone. Oh, Redodo. Oki. Oh, Dun. Timba Fisebe. Jollof rice. 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I worry out on yo. On Jamia Dusi. 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

Burn My Name. That's Ray J. 3:58 p.m. right here on your station of choice. Chris Brown drew on the record. And that's how we coast home on the LBX show this lovely Friday afternoon. Hope you're having a good time. I could sense that the rains are coming, so just make sure that you do everything possible to make sure that you're safe. Yeah. MK Boogie, we got news at 4 p.m. Don't go away. Keep it locked and splash.

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Thank you for joining us on the Butter News Update, and this is where we bring you up to speed on events happening in and around the Butter Metropolis. I am Kenneth Agweje. Oyo State Rule of Law Enforcement Authority, in collaboration with the Ministry of Environment and Natural Resources, the Nigeria Police, the Amotekun Corps, and the Environmental Task Force, has carried out a joint clearance and enforcement operation on destitutes and street beggars in Ibadan main city. The operation was led by retired DCP Francis Ojoma, chairman of the Environmental Task Force, Oyo State, covering key areas including the Bere Makbo Ojaba access routes. And during the exercise, scores of destitutes and beggars constituting environmental and public order impediments were apprehended. The individuals who filled up to two high-capacity buses were transported to the internally displaced and destitute home in Akinyele local government area for proper profiling, care, and rehabilitation. Speaking on the operation, the chairperson of the Oyo State Rule of Law Enforcement Authority, retired Honorable Justice Adirunke Adiremi, reaffirmed the authority's stance against indiscriminate street begging and the unlawful occupation of public spaces. And she noted that the activities of destitutes and beggars on major roads and walkways pose serious environmental challenges, obstruct free movement, and compromise public safety and hygiene. Oyo State Commissioner of Police Olugbemiga Abimbola has solicited the support of journalists in the state to enable the police discharge their duties effectively. Abimbola made this call during a courtesy visit by the executives of the Nigeria Union of Journalists to the State Police Command Headquarters in Ibadan, the state capital. He described security as a collective responsibility, stressing that the police relied heavily on credible information to carry out the operation successfully. The commissioner, who recalled his early days as a cop reporter with Radio Kwara, said misinformation had become widespread and could only be addressed through professional journalism. And that's the Butter News Update. Thank you for listening.

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15: For you, every day is day one. 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
18: Starting off, Ilebayi Odiniya, winner of Big Brother Naija All Stars, became the center of what seems like a shocking and disturbing story shortly after celebrating her 25th birthday in Abuja. The situation escalated after she went live on Instagram, appearing visibly injured with a swollen eye and bruised lips while crying and calling for help. Fans, help me. The video quickly spread online, leaving fans deeply alarmed. And the most shocking part of the allegation was that her father, Honorable Emmanuel Odiniya, a former local government chairman in Kogi State, was also involved in the incident. And of course, the news hits especially hard because he had publicly, you know, supported her during her Bibi Naija win.
12: I'm just wondering what must have went wrong.
18: I know, right?
12: From someone that supported her, all of a sudden is now beating her. Well, the Bibi Naija community reacted almost immediately. Former housemates like Tasha, Beauty, Tukura, Fina, and Venita all spoke out, you know, demanding urgent action and support for Ilebayi. Well, the police reportedly intervened during the night, gaining access to her residence and taking her and her brothers to safety while her father was arrested for questioning. He later released an audio statement claiming frustration over family issues, including communication problems and a cosmetic surgery.
18: Like, that was the main cocoa.
12: I guess that was just the point of contention, the BBL and all of that. Well, which only intensified public backlash. For now, Ilebayi is receiving care and fans across Nigeria continue to wish her recovery and protection.
18: Right. Well, I wonder what she must be going through, but see.
12: For a grown woman like that, 25 years old, being beaten. You didn't see the video.
18: No,
12: her face was swollen.
18: No disrespect to fathers, but my father cannot beat me.
12: Like, how?
18: It's not possible now.
12: No, like, now.
18: Why would you stay there and be beaten? You leave the house because obviously you cannot beat your father up. Collect costs from heaven. But yeah, I hope she recovers quickly and well. Yeah. I hope it wasn't given any, you know, permanent damage to her. Maven Records boss Don Jazzy has praised singer Johnny Drill, calling him the most complete musician he knows in the Nigerian music industry. According to Don Jazzy, Johnny stands out because of his versatility, creativity, and unique sound. Now, Don Jazzy explained that there is currently no other artist in the country who operates like Johnny Drill, and adding that the singer exists in a world of his own. True, that man is in the world.
12: Yeah.
18: He plays a lot with sound. And he also praised his live performances, saying that the quality of his voice on stage matches what fans hear in the studio.
12: Well, Beyond praising Johnny Drill, Don Jazzy also reflected on why Afrobeats became successful globally. He explained that during the More Eats era, artists and producers lived together, which made collaboration easier and more natural. He recalled how songs like Olorun Maje were created from random everyday moments inside the house. According to him, the closeness between artists helped spark creativity faster, unlike today where many musicians work separately. He encouraged younger artists to, you know, embrace more collaboration, saying teamwork played a huge role in shaping the sound that pushed Afrobeats worldwide.
18: I do agree that collaboration is there much an infinite.
5: I would be like, this person.
12: Mm-hmm.
18: But I didn't know that they actually lived together to boost collaborations.
12: Well,
18: was I born then?
12: So were you born then? I like Johnny Drew. I like his space. I like his music. The fact that he doesn't have all the sexual and all of that.
18: My
12: children
18: Drew
12: can
18: plays
12: sing.
18: With sounds.
12: Yeah.
18: Yes, he plays with words.
12: Yes.
18: In
11: I am blocked.
15: For you, every day is day one. Day one for you to give 100. 100 on the tracks, on the road, at work. Because it's your job to give your all. 100 with the gang and on the dance floor. Truth is, you're not wired to give less. Your future is now. So live it real, loud, full and free. You live it 100. MTN.
18: Actress Faithia Williams has once again sparked rumors about her relationship with the veteran actor Saidi Balogun after, you know, a playful moment during a podcast interview. Now, while speaking with the content creator Izbe, she corrected him after he referred to Saidi as her ex-husband. Like, my ex-husband, you know. Laughing at the question, she now insisted that he was not her ex. A response that, you know, immediately caught attention online and left fans wondering if the former couple are back together.
12: Like, I was curious as well, you know.
18: I saw the video now.
12: She just kept, dodging smiles. She would smile. She would say, what is going on? But the moment became more interesting after Izbe jokingly asked if Saidi was at home with her following a reaction. Fans have since linked the comments to their recent public appearances together, especially at the premiere of Faithia's movie, where both stars arrived in matching outfits. Alongside one of their sons. But Saidi also publicly praised her after the event, adding fuel to reunion rumors. But even though neither of them has confirmed anything officially, their closeness continues to keep fans talking.
5: If you like, don't admit it.
12: We see what we see.
5: We see what we see.
12: Right?
5: And we judge what we want to judge.
18: Well, in other stories, Nigerian influencer Priscilla Ojo has opened up about trust in her marriage to the Tanzanian singer Juma Jux. Of course, she spoke in an interview and said that she believes faithfulness is a personal decision and trusts her husband to stay committed despite the attention that comes with a celebrity life. Actually, it's not easy getting married to a celebrity. I keep telling people, that's why most times they get married to themselves, you know. And then according to her, she says that discipline plays a major role in relationships. I completely agree, especially when public figures constantly deal with admirers and temptation from outside.
12: True.
18: So which means if you don't decide that, I want to trust this person, you're going to be battling with trust issues.
12: Yeah, so you'll be questioning everything. And that is why most of them marry themselves, because they already understand the space.
18: Yes.
12: As people are gushing over Juma Jux, people are also gushing over Priscilla Ojo. So, well, she went ahead to explain that she would not blame other women if a man decides to cheat, because the final choice still belongs to the person in the relationship.
18: Right.
12: So it's his choice. Yeah.
18: True. If
12: he respects their relationship enough, he wouldn't do that. So she added that prayer, discipline, and understanding what both partners truly wants are important for keeping the marriage strong. Since their wedding celebrations across Nigeria and Tanzania, the couple have remained one of the most talked about celebrity pairs online, especially after welcoming their first child, Rakim, in 2025.
18: When I look at Priscilla and Juma Jux, I'm always in my head that I'm sure there are people that are staying on the sidelines, seeing what could possibly go wrong with this marriage. But I mean, when I look at Yes, there are people that are probably waiting for when something will go wrong.
12: See, I think that's common amongst celebrities.
18: Yes, of course.
12: Well, I've noticed something. Anytime you're on break, you're always on your phone. What are you using?
18: You're such an amiibo. It's called OnePlay.
12: OnePlay? What's it about?
18: All right, so it's this platform where entertainment meets business. You can watch movies, play games, and even, you know, get useful business tips.
12: That sounds interesting. I would like to try it.
18: It's very easy to join. Just text OPD to 10110, dial *480# if you don't receive any message instantly. 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
12: How much does it cost?
18: You will not believe it. Just 115 naira.
12: Well, all right, really? That's fair. Anything else?
18: Yes, on your first day, it's completely free.
12: Okay, I'm definitely checking it out.
18: You should. It's totally worth it.
11: I am blocked it.
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18: The 12th edition of the AMVCA that was held at Echo Hotel and Suites was one of the wildest and most emotional awards night Nollywood has seen in years. Honestly, this one's top
12: of
18: all of the awards.
12: Mm-hmm.
18: From historic wins to emotional speeches, this year's ceremony also marked a major change as Bovi Uboma and Nonzamo Mbata stepped in as hosts, replacing longtime presenter Ike Osakodua. But one of the biggest highlights of the night was My Father's Shadow sweeping major categories including Best Movie, Best Director and Best Writing. The film, directed by Akinola Davies Jr., has continued its impressive global run after earning recognition at Cannes, the BAFTAs and the Gotham Awards. Oh, it was amazing.
12: Mm-hmm. Well, on the acting side, Linda. Oh my God, I'm so excited to talk about this one.
18: I know, you couldn't wait.
12: But Linda Ejiofor Suleiman made AMVCA history after winning both Best Lead Actress for The Serpent's Gift and Best Supporting Actress for The Earth in the same night. And man, Bushi Franklin also moved many viewers to tears after winning Best Supporting Actor for To Kill a Monkey. Well, that guy deserved it, man. He deserved it.
18: Yes.
12: He deserved it. He did great in that movie, honestly. Mm. Meanwhile, Latif Adedimeji dedicated his Best Indigenous Language Film Award for Lisa B, A Legend Is Born, to his wife Mobimpe, following the recent birth of their triplets.
18: Well, about just packing celebrations up on now.
12: I know, right? That's so beautiful. And veteran stars like Shola Shobowale, Awa, you know, mother vibe actress, and you know, and that legend on the stage when they gave him the award and all of that. The question thrown to him that, how has he been able to do it to now? And he was like, well, you need a lot of sacrifices.
18: I know, that's what he was going to say. I just knew it.
12: Well, it was really light one, and they were honored with the Industry Merit Award for their decades of contribution to Nollywood.
18: But my goodness, what I cannot just stop talking about is the red carpet that was
12: the dresses
18: if
12: were
18: you're
12: dressing.
18: The AMVCA, you know that red carpet is another category of its own, with Osazi Godaro, who arrived in one dramatic corset outfit designed by, of course, yours truly, Vicky James. While Idia Asin stunned fans in a dress reportedly made entirely from a wristwatch dress. Oh, that is art.
12: Creative.
18: Oh my God. Finally, we get talent for this Nigerian.
12: She cares.
18: Honestly. Then we had Nana Akua Addoh, also grabbed attention in a silver cathedral inspired gown.
12: That gown, man. I was just like, oh, okay. Oh my God.
18: So Uche Montana turned heads in a phoenix tinted red and gold look after winning the Trailblazer Award. Then came the most talked about outfit of the night, of course, reality star Queen Mercy Atang showed up in a dress reportedly made from over 500 loaves of bread.
12: It reached me, everybody carry beans, go chop.
18: This is Feed the Nation. Like while carrying trays of bread with her entourage, like social media exploded instantly, with some calling it genius marketing and others questioning the idea. Love it or hate it, honestly, the outfit completely stole the conversation.
12: And
18: online.
12: I guess that's the point at the end of the day. Yeah, okay. So it's gonna be the most talked
18: about.
12: It's like
18: being your best A game.
12: Yeah.
18: But do you know what mostly stunned me in all the outfits was the live aquarium that Messier K wore.
12: Like, it was when I saw the behind the scene, the making of those dresses, and
18: if you try to imagine the making of that dress, I'm sure your head will explode. All right, guys, now that you've been updated, don't forget to follow and catch up on other stories on our socials on
12: Instagram. We are BLOGSSIP.

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3: Since 1984, Sunu Assurances Nigeria PLC has practiced insurance business in Nigeria. 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The acceptance list opens Monday, 13th of April 2026 and closes on Wednesday, 20th of May 2026. 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

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Indomie Heroes Awards 18th edition, celebrating Nigeria's unsung heroes.

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0: 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Arsenal, the Gunners, have weathered every storm to be here.
1: Andrew Trossard, and tapped in by Bukayo Saka, history makers.
0: Waiting in the wings is the mesmerizing defending champions, led by the Ballon d'Or winning Ousmane Dembele. The UEFA Champions League final that you hoped for is here. Live from Budapest, showing on the big screen, Emi Badon. Champions League Magic Nights 2026, the 16th edition. 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It's going to be massive. Music, banter, match analysis from the best team in the land. Giveaways, everything checked. Saturday, May 30th, 2026. 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
7: pe administration lo wa
8: that is very very wrong o de ke le correct fun yen because ni lati run down anybody or any government she say view to ibi to of you nkan o nko ni everybody of you angle to of you ni bo se ri lodo ti e lo so so ki se ko ba ko you are going to impose your own opinion on others abi pe I'm misinformed aradu sanyo that he mentioned he did not mention you pe ati se grading you understand that there's that's the same sanyo se be mean mo se kini personal money ki se ko local mo fi se ibi ati link express mo de se kini pedestrian step lati fi cross and apart from that that same son you moti 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turning off road gbogbo ala mo one thing wi pe ta ba nsoro npa oluyole we are talking of 10 words that 10 words ki soro 1000 communities so all these things there she sent telini oni nipa construction 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jina any of them as far as Oluyole is concerned I'm still the closest see either CDC or our communities or about our value of anything to the community.
7: Now, Lori Oro Sanyo, any comment Lori Facebook, Prince Lantop or Latunde, only weather, Mr. Dobwe, even the road from Sanyo to Okeode that leads to the chairman's father's house is extremely worst, that cause accident every time, most especially in rainy season like this.
8: that same son you ni mo so pe ati se grade yen ko to jade pa pa ta nkan a sha kon make ko ko a passable e be lowo eni eni bo ni condition be se ri so ti and apart from that let me tell you this eh le expect you pe within ashe lo by May 27 lap like 2 years
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7: okay you know thank you
8: beni
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7: beni
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7: awon yen tin dabere boyin lori facebook ati tiktok
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7: ma ma ta comment won ma ma ti jo jade o
8: I don't have anything to hide that's why ta se nso awon bi ta ti se awon kan
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7: is that all and you can talk about as your achievement for 2 years
8: all I can talk about
7: in agriculture
8: ati fun awon eyan ni fertilizer
7: you are not saying this
8: wait ati fun awon no I'm talking of the biggest
7: so the biggest dey pe gbalẹ fawon agbe
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1: 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service delivery and the process through which decisions are made at the level of governance. 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
2: 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No, don't tell me that.
1: Konidi.
2: Yes.
1: Surely, the public servant.
2: Because
1: you are the public servant.
2: You were very kicking out trendy, ne? That is what you are.
1: No,
2: don't tell me that. That is why the shape ki se gbogbo nkan ohun to ba le assess on your Google abi to le kowe si afun. You understand that you do, you follow the normal process. The due process we have to follow.
1: You like the aroyin bayi?
2: Presently bayi.
1: You like the aroyin bayi?
2: We want to calculate eh.
1: Bo mo ti calculate se mo ni information ni.
2: To ba to time. You understand there? Aro Oluyole amo ba se, there is going to be a town hall meeting very soon.
1: Se ka na wa be.
2: Wa si be.
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2: 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In fact, within the next 1 or 2 weeks, ni Ayegun Olomi.
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1: oh yeah
2: ni temba customary court to wa dayan re emi mo se gbe wa sibe it's your Sunday. 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Then hello, we market tan shelowo. Ni new garage. Olomo yoyo. Hello, wo.
1: Taba mo yete ngba lati mo ya sete so akomo sorry.
2: But go and
1: so have a look.
2: Forget
1: two.
2: That one. Awon to ti wa.
1: Igbati
2: awon kankan ten so pe won ti gba won gba location gba yen gan. Ngba won wa nbe. Go and put on ta ti achieve nsin. Hello, fi compare.
1: Be ka sala ga o ya eni.
2: Hello, fi compare.
1: Won ni so ten lo be se gbo da at least.
2: Wait, Akeem Olatunji is getting the best for Oluyoli as a local government chairman.
1: Yes, especially for whether we are getting the ideal or not.
2: I said we are getting... blame president. Is there president?
1: Ojo Tilo.
2: So Sunday, I live for local government. Kilo ta fi lo san fun motion.
1: Engineer Akeem Olatunji.
2: Wait, ta fi san motion, ta fi san motion.
1: Ese oju oni ti.
2: So if you are going to blame anybody...
1: Wan san motion, I did not even get one.
2: No, wan san
1: motion. Ese, ese, ese.
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0: thank you for joining us. 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And here's the news read by Kenneth Agwejay. And first, the news headlines. President Tinubu insists Nigeria cannot mortgage future of unborn generation amid economic reforms. Oyo State Government security agencies clear Ibadan streets of destitutes and beggars. On the firing scene, Africa CDC confirms 65 deaths from Ebola in Democratic Republic of Congo. And on the sports scene, Belgium selects Romelu Lukaku despite Napoli absence. Details of these and more shortly. President Bola Tinubu has defended the policies introduced by his administration, insisting that Nigeria can no longer sustain policies that mortgage the future of unborn generations while pursuing ongoing economic reforms. Tinubu stated this while speaking on the sidelines of the 2026 Africa CEO Forum in Kigali, Rwanda, acknowledging that the reforms have been painful, but argued that they were necessary in stabilizing the economy and restoring investor confidence. And he emphasized the importance of responsible governance, sustainable policies, and long-term national development as key priorities of his administration. The president also defended the administration's tax reform agenda, saying revenue generated will be directed towards infrastructure development, industrial growth, job creation, education, healthcare, and improving the overall welfare of Nigerians.
1: Tax reform will have to be written in English language, understandable, and not Japanese in English. A standard that everyone will be able to pay, not for the avoidance, but genuineness of citizenship, right commitment to pay taxes. Write it simple but not stupid. I've reformed that in Nigeria. You can pay your taxes from your telephone. You can assess yourself and you can evaluate yourself so easily from your telephone. It is. What Africa needs is to also put funding in place for research and development. This research and development will get our youths going. They are highly intellectually inquisitive. They will do it.
0: And to all the stories, ex-Vice President Atiku Abubakar has called on federal authorities and the Kaduna State Government to immediately release former Kaduna State Governor Nasir El-Rufai, describing his continued detention before the Eid al-Kabir celebrations as cruel, unjustifiable, and deeply troubling. Atiku, in a statement, described the situation as a violation of civil liberties, democratic norms, and the rule of law, and warned against the use of state institutions to intimidate perceived political opponents. The former vice president, Chief Tang of the African Democratic Congress, described El-Rufai's continued detention as politically provocative and inconsistent with the principles of justice and democracy. He also said the federal government and Kaduna State authorities must ensure that democracy is judged by how fairly perceived opponents are treated, warning that selective justice undermines confidence in the rule of law. Oyo State Rule of Law Enforcement Agency, the Oyo State Rule of Law Enforcement Authority, in collaboration with the Ministry of Environment and Natural Resources, the Nigeria Police Force, the Amotekun Corps, and the Environmental Task Force, have carried out a joint clearance and enforcement operation on destitutes and street beggars in Ibadan main city. The operation was led by retired DCP Francis Ojoma, chairman of the Environmental Task Force of your state, covering key areas, including the Bere Makbu Ojaba access routes. And during the exercise, scores of destitutes and beggars who were apprehended and filled up two high-capacity buses were transported to the internally displaced and destitute home in Akienle local government area for proper profiling, care and rehabilitation. Speaking on the operation, the chairperson of the Oyo State Rule of Law Enforcement Authority, retired Honorable Justice Adirunke Adiremi, reaffirmed the authority's stance against indiscriminate street begging and the unlawful occupation of public spaces. Also, former Sokoto State Governor Aminu Tambuwal has withdrawn from the 2027 Sokoto South senatorial race and handed the ticket of the African Democratic Congress to former Commissioner for Finance Farouk Malami Yabo. Tambuwal, regarded as the leader of the ADC in Sokoto State, was said to have stepped down to preserve unity within the party following consultations and disagreements over candidate selection ahead of the 2027 general elections. Confirming this development in an interview today, the Sokoto State Publicity Secretary of the ADC, Lamir Aminu, said Tambuwal sacrificed his ambition in the interests of peace and stability within the party. He added that most of the party's House of Representatives tickets in the state had also been given to younger candidates. Labour Party has constituted an 8-man committee for the screening of aspirants for various elective positions in the 2027 general elections. And this was revealed in a special public announcement jointly signed by the party's national chairman, Senator Nanadi Usman, and the national secretary, Iheanacho Obioma, and made available to newsmen today in Abuja. The notice named Usman as chairman of the screening committee, with members including Mrs. Oluchi Okbara, Mohammed Salisu, and Mrs. Martina Umana, Mrs. Deborah Yusuf, Chibuzo Kereke, and Dr. Olu Ayewo, while Obioma will serve as secretary. The committee was mandated to be solely responsible for the screening of the party's aspirants for nomination primaries for presidential governorship and National Assembly offices, as well as to select and recommend qualified ones. The screening committee is also expected to verify the authenticity and completeness of documents submitted by aspirants and ensure compliance with statutory and party eligibility requirements. A child rights advocate has sent a strong call to the Oyo State government to prioritize the establishment of a fully functional sexual assault center, SAC, to cater to victims of abuse. The call was made by Mrs. Ibukun Otesile today during the fifth edition of the Oratory Contest, an initiative that brought together students from 69 state-owned secondary schools in Ibadan. And she noted that the functionality of sexual assault centers and the plight of out-of-school children remain major concerns that need to be addressed by the state authority. And she noted that while a center exists in the state, it is currently not serving its intended purpose as a one-stop shop where victims can receive comprehensive medical, legal, and psychological support. And she further charged the state government to adopt a more intentional and holistic approach to the issue of children roaming the streets, warning of the security implications of neglecting street children, noting that they are often recruited into gangsterism. Meanwhile, the oratory contest climaxed with the crowning of Abdurazak Godwing, a student of Government College Ibadan, as the winner of the fifth oratory contest. 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So to come, Africa CDC confirms 65 deaths from Ebola in Democratic Republic of Congo. Belgium selects Romelu Lukaku despite Napoli absence. Details of these and more will come after the break.
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4: 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The UEFA Champions League final that you hoped for is here. 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

0: And now the rest of the news. Turning to the firing scene, health authorities today confirmed that about 246 suspected cases and 65 deaths have been recorded in an Ebola outbreak in Eastern Democratic Republic of Congo. The suspected cases and 65 deaths were recorded mainly in Mongwalu and Wampara, with 4 deaths among confirmed cases. According to the Africa Centers for Disease Control and Prevention, Africa CDC, hundreds of suspected cases have been reported in Ituri province and Bunia. Africa CDC in a statement said that preliminary tests by the National Institute of Biomedical Research detected the virus in 13 of 20 samples, citing consultations with the DRC's Ministry of Health and National Public Health Institute. The health agency also warned of a high risk of further spread due to urban settings, population movement, mining activities, insecurity, and proximity to Uganda and South Sudan. The United Nations has raised an alarm that decades of gains in the fight against AIDS are undergoing threat as donor funding declines and community-based health services collapse in some of the world's most vulnerable countries. The Executive Director of Joint UN Program on HIV/AIDS, UNAIDS, Winnie Byanyima, warned in New York that the sudden funding decline was hitting the HIV response like a shock wave. Byanyima said many nations are unprepared to sustain programs previously supported by international funding, while prevention and support services are already collapsing in several countries. The UNAIDS director also warned that the funding crisis was having real consequences across developing countries as treatment expansion stalled and community organizations were forced to scale back or close entirely. To the exciting world of sports, Romelu Lukaku has been named in Belgium's World Cup squad despite playing only an hour of competitive football this season. The Napoli striker, who turned 33 earlier this week, has made 7 substitute appearances in 2025-2026 and been in Belgium for the past 2 months, recovering from a hamstring injury. Lukaku is Belgium's all-time leading scorer, with 89 goals from 124 caps, with his most recent international appearance coming against Wales last June. Coach Rudy Garcia has still decided to select the former Chelsea, Manchester United and Everton player in his 26-man squad, giving him the chance to play in his 4th successive World Cup, along with Thibaut Courtois, Kevin De Bruyne and Axel Witsel. Just before we go, a recap of the major stories. We told you President Tinubu has insisted that Nigeria cannot mortgage the future of unborn generations amid economic reforms. Yoyo State government and security agencies have cleared Ibadan streets of destitutes and beggars. Africa CDC has confirmed 65 deaths from Ebola in the Democratic Republic of Congo. Belgium has selected Romelu Lukaku despite his Napoli absence. For more details on the news, visit our website on www.splashfm1055.com or simply follow us across all social media platforms. 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And that's the end of the news on Splash 105.5 FM, the integrity station and the best radio station in the southwest of the country. The news editor is Tunde Olawuwo, assisted by Babatunde Morokeji. I am Kenneth Aguije. Good evening, and thank you for listening.
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12: 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Oh, yes, I'll put you up.
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14: Silver Screen.

0: We're happy to welcome you to Splash Saver Screen today, even though we're starting on a rather sad note, yes, because in the Nollywood industry, somebody passed during the week, and it's one of the hardest deaths that I believe that people have had to deal with in a while. And in case you did not know, I believe everybody now knows, but in case you did not know, Nollywood lost a gem,
1: yes,
0: and that's in the person of Alex Ekubo. Alex was one of those prominent and some faces, very talented, very skilled, very active,
1: very private
0: and very friendly. One thing you would see when you see Alexis is always smiling, and when he's in the movie you see that he gives his best, and he's one of those actors that you're just excited to see,
1: yeah,
0: in a movie, because you're sure that they will give you the best. And he was sick. His family said he had cancer, kidney cancer. And for us to feel like this, I can only imagine what his family members and his very close friends. I think Yomi Kajo and Aike Egbuna, they're, yeah, like some of his closest pals, and I can only imagine how they are feeling at this moment. It's really, it's sad. Really sad. But
1: God knows best.
0: Actually. God knows best. And then we hope that God grants
1: his family.
0: Yeah, God, yeah, grants his family fortitude to bear this loss. We hope that he finds peace,
1: yeah,
0: as he rests. And when things like this happen, it's usually a reminder that we should just keep being kind, right? Because one of the things that I saw online is that most people didn't know that he was sick, and it's down to a number of reasons. It could be that he doesn't want his memory, he doesn't want their memory of him to be that, where he's on a sick bed, his pictures are trending, and you know, yeah. So sometimes people deal like that.
1: Yeah.
0: One of the coping mechanisms of theirs is that they don't want their friends and family to constantly have to deal with, you know, seeing them on social media.
1: And see them being vulnerable.
0: Being in that very, very, very, very
1: devastating state.
0: Honestly, it's just so much. And I just hope that there's peace for his family, there's peace for him, and there's peace for everyone. And I'm hoping that we can all be better people moving forward, because the talks about him that I have seen, you know, are talks about how good a person,
1: yeah,
0: how kind a person he is. And
1: how,
0: you know,
1: jovial,
0: honestly, funny. You know, I saw this quote about death that sort of hits so deeply. And when I saw, when I thought about, oh, I don't even have it anymore. But it's something around how that death is a reminder that we have to make the present count. We have to make every moment, we have to make them count, so that we don't forget that we're not here forever.
1: Yeah, just here temporarily.
0: Honestly.
1: And I keep telling people that life is a collection of moments.
0: Mm-hmm.
1: And the idea is to gather as many as you can.
0: Honestly.
1: No one lives forever.
0: Mm-hmm,
1: so
0: mm-hmm.
1: just be happy, stay happy, and,
0: yeah,
1: be good to people.
0: Exactly. Like, let people's remembrance of you be that of, oh,
1: yeah,
0: she was a fantastic,
1: yes,
0: person. He was
1: lived
0: a great
1: good
0: person.
1: Life. She lived a good life.
0: Yeah, yes. I mean, so wherever you are and wherever you find yourself, make sure that you leave a piece of you that is good. Let people remember you and be happy to have,
1: yes,
0: crossed paths
1: with
0: you. Oh my God. On that note, we need to not tear up,
1: yeah,
0: on the show, so we'll have to move on to today's review.
1: Okay.
0: By the way, this is Splash Saver Screen, and we do movie reviews here, so in case that's your jam, then you're definitely in the right place. My name is Timmy.
1: And my name is Abigail.
0: Today we're reviewing this movie that everybody has mixed feelings about,
1: has
0: honestly.
1: Hype. Let's just say that. Has
0: and
1: a lot of hype.
0: I'll be saying mixed feelings.
1: Okay.
0: You're not gonna put
1: no
0: me for that corner.
1: No
0: yet.
1: Problem.
0: Yeah, this is one that people have different feelings,
1: mm-hmm,
0: about. It had 9 nominations at the AMVCAs, but won none.
1: Why did
0: and it's rather I don't think it has so much to do with the movie, because some of the categories they were nominated in were quite apt, honestly. But I feel like at the end of the day, Nigerians are hard to please and hard to satisfy, and they would only do what they want to do. That's the truth. You can't take that away from them.
1: They said there's a saying that if something is pleasing, definitely go for it.
0: But there are different pleasing movies.
1: Okay.
0: There are different pleasing products, different pleasing actors and actresses that were not also part of the winners.
1: Well,
0: so at
1: that.
0: The end of the day, okay, for instance, To Kill a Monkey, I honestly was hoping that William Benson would
1: be the best male actor.
0: And at the end of the day, it was Uzo. I love it for Uzo so much, but I didn't watch.
1: I think he won.
0: I didn't even watch
1: the movie Colors of Fire. I've not seen the movie.
0: It's Colors of Fire, right?
1: Yes, I've not seen it.
0: I didn't watch it, but I would honestly think that
1: he did a good job.
0: William Benson deserved it.
1: Yeah,
0: even though the argument that I saw is that To Kill a Monkey made us see William Benson, you know, for a long period of time since it's, you know, in episodes, while Colors of Fire was more deserving because even in the very short period of time, Uzo delivered. And I also heard that he played this Yoruba warrior. He spoke Yoruba.
1: So he went out of his.
0: So he went out of his person, his persona, to give us something different. So yeah, I understand that sometimes everybody is deserving, but you have to just pick the best. So
1: that's
0: understandable. I'm not mad at it, honestly. But yes, we're reviewing Jinja. Give me Jinja. We're reviewing Jinja today, and Jinja is one with four different producers.
1: Ladies.
0: On that movie, we have four fantastic producers: Wumi Toriola, Kiki, that's Bukumi Ilori, Adiaga,
1: Bisola
0: Ayeola,
1: yes,
0: and finally Bolaji Ogumola. And these are powerhouses.
1: Did we mention
0: Wumi Toriola?
1: Yeah, we did.
0: She's the first person I mentioned.
1: Yeah.
0: And these are powerhouses coming together to make a movie. And Jinja is basically about four friends who grew up together, lost contact, and it touches on so many things. You would see family, you'd see friendship, you'd see betrayal, you see helping people, you'd see, you know, coming to terms with your past, coming to terms with your heritage, coming to terms with your roots, you'd see shock, and it's a lot of amazing stuff, so many other things. But yeah, while the movie has its very unsettling sides, I think I like the idea. I get the idea, and I just wish that it was better developed. But honestly, it's a fantastic movie. But before I get into details, Abigail,
1: why are you looking at me like that?
0: I'm not looking at you. You are looking for my eyes.
1: No problem. I'm chewing today.
0: Abigail, now you sabi.
1: I'm really chewed.
0: What do you think about me?
1: I'm going through a lot too.
0: Yeah.
1: My favorite actor is dead, but anyhow, shall we have to move on?
0: It is well.
1: Okay. So, Jinja. Jinja is not really the strong crime movie that it tries to be. I'll be very honest about that. The movie wants to be exciting. It wants to be emotional, stylish, but I think they struggle to get those parts well. The first few minutes was very confusing for me because according to the title, Jinja, and tell me what I'm saying first, I'm saying something epic. I'm seeing something cultural. I'm seeing something ominous. I do not like it. You told me to hear my opinion. I'm trying to hear my opinion here. To me, please let me have the floor.
0: Please, the floor is yours.
1: So I did not like that. And also, I felt like the story gave too much information too quickly.
0: Okay.
1: Maybe they are afraid that the audience will miss something. I don't understand what they're trying to do. And also, each of the characters, they spent too much time explaining things that we already understand. They were making some conversation feel very, very unnatural. It was just too long. Though the movie actually has some strong moments, the editing work is actually impressive. The camera worked so very nice because they had captured this lifestyle of Lagos. They gave us that portrayal of Lagos, and even the music, it's fitting.
0: Yeah.
1: But the movie just felt really confused. Like they were focusing on making it exciting than telling a clear and well put story. For me, it was loud, it was flashy. They were just trying to fill it with big stars, but the script needed more work and more polishing, to be honest. Well, overall, it was a bit enjoyable. And, you know, it had stylish visuals, celebrities' performances, even some celebrities that you see them going out of their line to fit into another different character. They did well, everybody did well. But this is just my take home for them. Because I've seen each of their movies individually. Like, I mean, the ladies.
0: Yeah.
1: They have seen them. They've done, like, Wumi Toriola, Queen Latifah, beautiful.
0: Yeah.
1: Ogumola, beautiful.
0: I've seen
1: many. Even Kiki. I think it'll be the first time I'll be watching Kiki. I know as a skit maker. Mm-hmm. But actually, this is a step forward. This is trying to build up our legacy and our platform. It's really good. I love that for her. But they should not try this thing again. The four of them.
0: No,
1: I feel like maybe when they were shooting the movie, maybe they were like, Rara, Koyeka, Shiba. No, Auntie Wumi. Maybe that was what happened because it was looking very confusing. But I love it, Sha. So they will not come for me. Because when we do our own movie,
2: I love
1: too,
2: it, Sha. Hey, God, I beg.
1: That is my own honest opinion.
3: So 100%.
1: I rest here now.
3: I mean, I get you.
2: And I'm not mad at you.
1: You do.
3: Because.

0: can't remember the name he had. Macaroni. Do you know his name? I can't remember his name. Yeah.
1: What is that?
0: I feel like he had to be forced out of the story.
1: They didn't even give him too much screen time.
0: I feel like Bolaji and Wumi. That's Bukola and I can't remember Bolaji's name.
1: I got mixed up with the name because I'm hearing Tolani, I'm hearing Lala.
0: They had too many nicknames. I think Lala is Kiki. Kiki is Lala.
1: I'm even confused.
0: But my challenge was with the fact that they were all childhood friends. They grew up in the same city. No, they grew up together. But yeah, they had
1: what,
0: to.
1: Did you not explore
0: people
1: that?
0: Had to move around, right? But someone like Bolaji and Wumi Toriola, they were living in the same city.
1: They did not show us that. You don't get
0: no, get what I'm saying. They were living in the same city, yet it felt like they lost contact.
1: Yes.
0: And when they met, it was strange.
1: Mm-hmm.
0: But the Bukola, Lala.
1: That is so old school.
0: Everything, yeah. I feel like I understand the idea of meeting up with old friends.
1: To me, Lala, they
2: want to be. She
1: want to be. I think they want to be. 1987 sets.
0: Oh my God. And then I feel like, I don't fully resonate with Bisola's character. I think that I like her character the least. And the thing that I love
1: was
0: Bisola,
1: that Russia that she portrayed.
0: No,
1: was
0: she
1: French?
0: Was no. They said no. They said she was Italian. But yeah, the accent was Italian. French. But I think that it was part of the rules because the whole point was to deceive Golden Boy, right?
1: Oh, I
0: get that.
1: I hear you.
0: No. I get the idea, and I'm not mad at it.
1: Okay.
0: But the truth is that I feel like it wasn't executed the way I would have loved to see it. Because you know, someone had a suggestion, and I think I'm just going to put it to you as a question. Do you think that it would have been better told? Do you think the story might have been better told if it were a series, maybe like To Kill a Monkey?
1: With everything nice, I don't think they should even make it into a series.
0: I think it
1: because
0: might have been
1: there is nothing
0: told.
1: More they can offer.
0: I think
1: to
0: it
1: be
0: might
1: honest,
0: have been better
1: they've done it all. They can't offer more than
0: only
1: if they want to explore on the childhood part.
0: So the movie feels rushed, and so many things were told to us through narration.
1: Mm-hmm.
0: It would have been nice to see some of those things.
1: Yes.
0: Because it would have made it real, it would have made it relatable, and people would have really resonated. It would have really resonated with some of the audience.
1: And also, if you are trying to incorporate, I'm sorry to say, LGBTQ, because I think that's what most of them are trying to
0: really?
1: Do.
0: Really?
1: Yes.
0: Who was that?
1: Timini now, what's up with the eyeshadow?
0: I don't
1: but
0: think
1: they did not execute it. To be honest, what would a sane and a straight man be putting eyeshadow on his eyes?
0: You obviously is a rich kid who had nothing else.
1: No, that was they were trying to
0: explore.
1: Maybe the guy who told me in the show. You know, I have fun being.
0: No, I don't think so.
1: I'm being serious.
0: But eventually, they pimped this lady.
1: It doesn't mean some people
0: out
1: are,
0: to him.
1: But anyhow, that's
0: oh, let's move
1: that is them.
0: But I'm not mad at the idea. So let me tell you why I feel like it would have been nice. Even
1: okay.
0: if it would have been nice if it were a four-part series. Because they had this idea of the oil, the chicken, the yam.
1: Like what happened? How did we come to that part?
0: Definitely they were trying to tell us something and it was going to
1: exactly.
0: be diabolical.
1: How did she even get the story? She didn't even have any kinning with her father. How did she not know the story? How did she know how to combine the four oracles?
0: Of course.
1: Having her four items.
0: She remembered the songs he used to sing to
1: but
0: her.
1: But there was no close connection between them.
0: No,
1: they
0: I think that's
1: that.
0: Why I feel like they would have found better ways to tell the story.
1: Yeah.
0: I feel like my most unnecessary character would be the lady who came in last in the fight scenes.
1: Do I remember
0: the lady that walked in randomly?
1: They made her feel as if she's an epic character. What was she? Do not have anything to offer in that
0: she
1: scene.
0: She had nothing to offer. With she had no relationship with all
1: I
0: of them.
1: I don't even know which gang was she supporting. We did not even know.
0: She
1: just came in. What else is giving us thriller? But they failed. He's giving MJ.
0: So
1: MJ from the back.
0: Oh my God.
1: Don't come for us. I've just been honest here.
0: They will not come for me. But I mean, I love all of the producers. I mean, Bisola is not one of my favorites when it comes to acting in Nollywood. That's why her role was quite surprising to me. She was supposed to have glioblastoma and then she was laughing way
1: it was
0: too hard.
1: Bolaji was
0: she was
1: but maybe because I don't know.
0: And then the
1: acting.
0: Part where they were making Bolaji, they were trying to make Wumi into a character, they were trying to make her slutty. I didn't even understand all of that.
1: Okay.
0: It was but I'm not Oladeyi who did it for me. His acting was fantastic.
1: Yeah, I think he did. And even
0: and his role,
1: Latif also did
0: Latif, well. Yeah. Oladeyi, Blossom Chuku, Latif Adejimeji, Shafi
1: Bello. The characters
0: their roles were very, very, very amazing. I mean, Oladeyi held it down. In fact, somebody said that Oladeyi held the movie like without Oladeyi,
1: yes.
0: But I don't believe it. I feel like they did.
1: Shafi
0: Bello all of them didn't
1: did
0: do
1: well.
0: Badly. All of them didn't do badly. Even the girls, it was great.
1: To me,
0: for
1: they did
0: me,
1: not do well.
0: The connection really was just very hard because the storytelling wasn't that. You know,
1: it wasn't properly executed.
0: Yeah, the idea of the narration kind of really didn't do it because we were confused at some point.
1: Yeah.
0: It didn't connect to us at some point, and it.

0: I feel like when people do narration, they can do better. Because yeah, there's one you narrate that people follow the story, and there's one you narrate that
1: I feel like
0: there's just too many breaks in between.
1: The scenes were uneven.
0: Really?
1: Some scenes had much to take from it, and some scenes they were less. Maybe they're trying to substitute it, but it did not work at least you dishing whatever you are expecting to collect.
0: I don't know why I'm
1: so worked up about this.
0: I'm getting so mad.
1: But that was speedy when I was watching
0: the feelings are mixed, but it doesn't change the fact that the story honestly had the potential.
1: That's why I say it's exciting.
0: The story would have actually
1: but they failed to deliver that thriller. They wanted something. They wanted a thriller movie. That is the point.
0: I feel like the fight scenes were also too many and prolonged and unnecessary. Stop that, girl.
1: In the night, they're shooting and people are... And again, that is one thing, I think. This is not just about this movie now. When you want to shoot crime movies, please don't have audience. Let it look believable. Why are kids on the sideways when they are shooting?
0: And then they are trying to and have this exchange.
1: I know it's acting, but let it is make-believe now. Make us believe that you guys are... We are to an action movie now.
0: Why are
1: people looking at... They are glaring at you from the sideways.
0: And then they claim they are shooting.
1: And you are shooting. And even the effect of the... Am I a kissologist?
0: But honestly, I feel like it's a feel-good story.
1: It's a feel-good
0: movie. So it definitely, if you're looking to have some action in terms of excitement and you want to see very crazy story, I think you should totally watch it. Because I think I liked every scene. I saw Timini being walked up and trying to fight. I liked it.
1: Crying?
0: Who cried?
1: I miss my father. Father that you were not even close to.
0: No vex now. They had a bond when they were younger.
1: It's the money that is the bond, the good.
0: No, they had a bond, Abigail. They had a very, very sweet bond when they were younger. Obviously, the man loved them.
1: See, she was reminiscing on over something that was lost.
0: It's not bad to think back.
1: Are you of the opinion that when you are younger, you can't really remember most of what you've done, maybe when you're coming from 1 to 5. But in that movie, they made it feel as if she remembered. This is a father that I said he only came maybe twice a month. So where is all... I don't understand. You can love your father. But where is all this forced love coming from?
0: No, Vex.
1: That is... us believe it. Looking too far.
0: Honestly, The truth is that I feel like so many things were done right.
1: Yeah.
0: And I get the idea. For me, I would still say I get the idea. I understand that they were trying to give us a mix of, okay, they are elites, and then they lost the money for a while, and then they still didn't forget their roots because we saw the diabolical parts.
1: I am missing something now.
0: What's that?
1: I saw something that was very, very unrealistic.
0: Ha!
1: They were calling. Look at what the movie.
0: They spent a lot of money. Okay, it's okay. Jigi Fueni, $500 million. No. He said $700,000. He specifically said $700,000. Because obviously they were talking about money. And it was money that would make them rich.
1: Is Yoruba movie actually
0: that stuff? No, the way he was portrayed, he definitely had the money.
1: But we did not see the luxurious stuff now.
0: It was an Asian
1: house. Did you sit in the house? The setting.
0: Whose house?
1: The man's house, the father's
0: Baba
1: house.
0: Godi's house.
1: The house he gave them. Did you see the $700? It doesn't look that way.
0: Let's try to understand the idea. The man really wasn't into gold though.
1: Okay.
0: He was just a trader selling to people.
1: He found gold.
0: Yeah, but he found gold eventually.
1: Okay.
0: So when he found the gold, when he was still selling all of those small ones and doing a bit of money laundering,
1: so it was not diabolical.
0: He didn't have as much money. And then he didn't want the Kiki's family to know that he had that much money. That's the idea I got.
1: See, I'm just getting it now.
0: I feel like he didn't want them to know that he had a lot of money. So he was treating them as this very low key family.
1: Oh.
0: Like he was just starting out or just coming up. So, but when he was going to move to, you know, where he moves to, maybe he already hit the money and then he hid the stuff, and then they say the stuff is heavy. It's just, I mean, I like the idea, and I had a good laugh because every time I saw Lade and every time I saw Bisola, she definitely made me laugh. Even though I don't really, really like her character, but yeah, I get the idea, and I like the ending, even though it feels so funny too. But yeah, I'm not mad at it, honestly. I'm not, and I just know that even with collaboration, we can all do better. I found out that Lekan is one of the people who developed behind the scenes the story. Lekan was part of it. The idea of collaboration does not mean that we'll come together and we have a say. I feel like we can find a way to come together and still make something amazing. Let's not have the idea that when people come together, they become the
1: this particular combined force. you did not give 100.
0: I don't think that all of them had a say in the movie itself. I think somebody, some people dropped money and some people dealt with marketing and stuff. We have to go, Abigail. Let's go and rest and enjoy our weekend, please.
1: No problem.
0: Thank you so much, guys, for being a part of the show. You should totally watch Ginger. It's on Cover and Netflix. You will enjoy it. I tell you that you will enjoy it. And you should look forward to seeing a very, very comical characters that will make you laugh and definitely keep you on the edge of your seat, because I think it had suspense. I think it had betrayal. I think there was just too much of betrayal and a lot of shocking realities. That was like the funniest part. And Abula also was one of the funniest characters, but I totally like.
1: Okay.
0: I liked the fight scenes.
1: Yeah.
0: I liked the fight scene between he and the other guy. I think I enjoyed watching that. So, I mean, a lot of parts to enjoy. That's what I'm saying. I get the idea and I like it.
1: Mm-hmm.
0: And I love the ending as well. So, it's a movie you want to watch. Do not forget, it was produced by Kiki, Bisola, Wome, and Bolaji. Four powerhouses coming together to make something amazing. But you know Nigerians now, we're hard to please. That's who we are. We have to go now. The show is...
1: Let me know. Someone says I should do shout out to. Let me
0: shout out.
1: Oh, let me make shout out to Samuel.
0: Hey, Oluwashola. Samuel Oluwashola. Maverick.
1: We want to see your comment on this too as well.
0: Okay, thank you so much, Samuel. We hope to hear from you and hear from you always. Thank you so much for being a part of the show today. This is Splash Silver Screen. My name is Tumi.
1: And I'm Abigail.
0: Enjoy the rest of your weekend.
1: Bye, guys.
0: Bye.
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11: Humans are mortal. Even though fallen angels will only face judgment and eternal punishment and be tormented eternally, you know, by fire, that place has been reserved in God's judgment. Praise God.
12: Hallelujah.
11: Number seven, angels also have emotions like joy, like fear,
12: yes,
11: love, sorrow, although in a different way from, you know, human beings. Their own feelings are different from human beings. Praise the Lord. In Luke 15, verse 10, the Bible says, likewise, I say unto you, there is joy in heaven, in the presence of the angels of God, over one sinner that repenteth. Praise God. Number eight, another attribute of angels is that angels do not have free will to choose to do good or otherwise. They do have free will. They can choose to do good or to do evil. They can choose to obey God or to disobey God. They have the free will to make their own choice too. Praise the Lord. Although they are supposed to obey God's command, they can decide to disobey. But there is punishment for committing sins, and disobedience to God is a terrible sin. Praise the Lord.
12: Hallelujah.
11: In Jude verse 6, the Bible says, and the angels which kept not their first estate, but left their own habitation, he hath reserved, that is, God hath reserved them in everlasting chains under darkness unto the day of judgment, unto the judgment, the judgment of the great day. Praise the Lord.
12: Hallelujah.
11: Number 9, angels also are intelligent beings. Revelation 17:1. Praise the Lord. Also, angels, you know, like the people who are wise were compared to angels. Because when Joab was speaking to David, in 2 Samuel chapter 14, verse 20, he said, but my Lord is wise according to the wisdom of an angel of God. Praise the Lord.
12: Amen.
11: Also, number 10, angels function under the authority of God. Jude verse 9. You can read that in Jude verse 9. Number 11, angels also serve as God's communicators or deliverers of God's messages to wherever God sends them. Praise the Lord. They deliver God's messages to humans throughout history, to Abraham, to Jacob, to Lot, to Mary, to Zechariah, to Paul, to Samuel, to David, to Joshua, and so many other people in the scriptures. Praise the Lord. Also, we want to let you know that angels are holy, except Satan and other fallen angels. You can see that in Revelation 14:10, Mark chapter 8, verse 38, Matthew chapter 25, verse 31. Number 13, angels also are strong, powerful, and mighty beings. In Psalm 103, verse 20, in Revelation 18:1 and verse 21. Praise the Lord. Number 14, angels are not limited by earthly bodies. Daniel chapter 9, verse 21, Genesis chapter 28, verse 12. Praise the Lord. Please note all these verses. You can check them up by yourself. Like the burial Christian, when they add sermons and messages from the men of God, they will go home and search the scriptures to be able to.
12: The Greeks.
11: Yes, the Greeks too. It's the same thing. They will compare with themselves. They will go and compare their notes. They check the scriptures to make sure that what the preacher is saying is true. and you can be able to ascertain. And we are not preaching, we are not speaking the word of God just to be able to cajole you or to be able to, you know, get your sympathy. We are saying, speaking the truth in the word of God, and you can search it out by yourself. The Lord will help all of us in Jesus' name. Number 15, angels shall be judged by human believers later in the day of in the day of judgment. In 1 Corinthians chapter 6, verse 3, and you can read that also. For all these, do not worship angels. We are not to worship angels, because if you worship angels, it means you are worshiping other gods, and God detests that kind of behavior. And it's a sin before God, and he will judge those people who worship angels. Praise the Lord.
3: Hallelujah. Praise the Lord.
11: Amen.
3: Since speaking about angels today, you know, now I want to talk about types of angels.
11: Yes.
3: And their categories. Types of angels and their categories. There are levels.
11: Yes, they have levels too.
3: They have levels. I'm going to talk about that. There are two types of, you know, categories that you can group them. Only an elect angels.
11: Yes.
3: We refer to angels that remain with God through their faithfulness and obedience. In 1 Timothy 5:21 said about that. Mark 8:38 also talk about that. Also, we have evil and unclean angels also can be called demons.
11: Yes.
3: They are satanic, they are Satan angels.
11: Yes.
3: That follow him at his fall and are in partnership with him. So we have only an elect angels.
11: Yes.
3: And evil and unclean angels.
11: Yes.
3: You know, those evil and unclean angels, they follow Satan in deceiving the world. To commit evil into damnation. They will also share in Satan's eternal punishment.
11: Yes,
3: in
11: they will share. Yes.
3: Matthew 25:41 talk about that.
11: Mm-hmm.
3: Then shall he say unto them on the left hand, depart from me, ye cursed, into everlasting fire, prepare for the devil and his angels.
11: Yes.
3: Also Jude 1:6. Isaiah 45:7, also Deuteronomy 30:19, and Isaiah 5:20. You can go to that for reference.
11: Praise God.
3: Now, the organization of the invisible world, you know, described in terms of thrones and dominions and principalities and powers, you know, they are described as that. So we are not giving details of this structure. The emphasis is that God created all things in heaven and on earth.
11: Yeah.
3: And that he is sovereign over this division.
11: Yes.
3: 1 Peter 3:22, Matthew 28:18-20. You can read that.
11: Yeah.
3: Satan is an imitator.
11: Yes.
3: Not originator.
11: No, no.
3: He had organized his demons in a structure similar to that of God. You know, forces, or God forces, in Ephesians 6:12. Satan has organized his forces into three groups. One, principalities and powers.
11: Yeah.
3: A principality is the territory or jurisdiction of a prince.
11: Yeah.
3: Satan has placed a prince over each principality. Example is Prince of Persia, or the power of Persia, which is mentioned in Daniel 10.
11: Yeah.
3: This is how Satan operates on a national level, influencing governments and nations through these principalities and powers.
11: Hallelujah.
3: That's why he influences the prince of Persia.
11: Yes, yes. That's
3: so
11: true.
3: So this is how Satan operates on a national level, influencing governments and nations through principalities. Also, another way is true powers and rulers of darkness of this world. These are two categories of demons at work in the social and political and cultural system of the world.
11: Yeah,
3: that's how they operate. You know, that's power and rulers. Now we have the third one: spiritual wickedness in high places. High places in the Old Testament were where worship was carried on. and sacrifice offered.
2: Mm-hmm.
3: This is how Satan also worked in the religion structure of the world.
2: Yeah.
3: Do you understand? Now, we have talked about Satan, the way he operates, but we want to talk about Christian angelology.
2: Mm.
3: Angels are not the same. They have categories or what is called hierarchies. In the Old Testament, give names of three groups of angelic beings.
2: Yeah.
3: We heard of seraphim, cherubim, and angels. In the New Testament, we have six groups given to us by St. Paul. Thrones, dominion, mm-hmm. principalities,
2: yeah.
3: virtues, power, and archangels.
2: Praise God.
3: Colossians 1:16, you can reference to it. 1 Thessalonians 4:16.
2: Yeah.
3: Ephesians 1:21. The angels are categorized according to 9 different ranks, and they are generally grouped in 2 categories, which are, praise God,
2: hallelujah,
3: ordinary and virtuous. 2. The second group are powers, principalities, dominion, thrones, cherubim, seraphim.
2: Mm.
3: The seraphim are the highest ranking angels. I repeat, the seraphim are the highest ranking angels.
2: Yeah.
3: We have the 9 categories. I will tell you about them now. The 9 categories. The first one is the seraphim. You find this in Isaiah 6:2-7. Cherubim is the second level, level 2. You find this in Genesis 3:24. Thrones, level 3. Carries out God's judgment. The thrones, they are level 3. The angels that belong to dominion, level 4, are responsible for the sustenance of universe.
2: Mm.
3: Principalities, you know, they are in level 5. I'm talking about God angels, good angels.
2: Good angels, yes, that's true.
3: You understand? Principalities, number 5. We also have principalities in kingdom of darkness too.
2: Of course.
3: And we have in kingdom of God too.
2: Mm-hmm.
3: You know, they are level 5. They are responsible with the affairs of kingdoms and nations.
2: Mm.
3: Level 6, powers. They are called powers. They are responsible for preservation of the universe.
2: Mm.
3: Archangels, you know, chief is called, also called chief or leading angels. You know, level 7. They are for special services. You find it in Jude 1:9.
2: Mm.
3: Virtues, level 8. In charge of running the universe. Angels, you know, you don't call them ordinary angels, but we just call them angels. Level 9. They are charged with the service of individual, you know, protection and delivering of divine messages to human beings. You know, these are angels that find around us. Maybe they wake you, they do this, they do that, you know. Check our books for details. We have put them in order in the book.
2: Yeah.
3: Praise the Lord.
2: Hallelujah.
3: They are all answerable to God Almighty,
2: mm-hmm.
3: including Lucifer and his demons.
2: Yes.
3: All these angels. Now, we want to talk about some special angels. I want to talk about 4 of them. Angel Gabriel.
2: Yeah.
3: Angel Michael.
2: Yeah.
3: Lucifer.
2: Amen.
3: And angel of destruction.
2: Amen.
3: And angels of death. I want to talk about those 4 groups. Angel Gabriel. I want to talk about Angel Gabriel. He is known for delivering God's message and way to humanity. He delivers messages to Daniel, Zechariah, and Mary. He is known as carrier of good tidings. In Daniel 8:16-19, you can read about Angel Gabriel. Luke 1:11-13 and 18-19. Also Luke 1:26-27, where he appeared to Mary.
2: Okay.
3: That's okay about Angel Gabriel. Carry good tidings. Remember that. Angel Michael is a spiritual warrior fighting for good against evil.
2: Mm-hmm.
3: He is also known to fight tough battles.
2: Mm.
3: You know, He helped Daniel against the prince of Persia. He helped at the struggle of Moses' corpse. Check Daniel 10, 13 to 14, Daniel 12, 1, Jude 1, and Revelation 12, 7 to 12. You can read about Angel Michael. Now, we want to talk about Lucifer. Lucifer was an ex-employee of heaven that was fired. Okay? Before his fall, he was a good cherub, which means he had a high rank position among angels. He was beautiful and powerful, and he was among the most high-ranked angels. I want you to read it in Ezekiel 28:11-19. You see how beautiful Lucifer was made. Ah, he's beautiful. Ah, you know. Also in Isaiah 14:12-15 about Lucifer. Now, here are some appellations of Satan or Lucifer in the Bible. It's called King of the Bottomless Pit, Revelation 9:11. Rulers of the world, John 14:30. King of Abaddon, Revelation 9:11. Accuser of the brethren, Revelation 12:10. Adversary, 1 Peter 5:8. Apollyon is Greek name, Revelation 9:11. Belial, 2 Corinthians 6:15. Beelzebub, Matthew 12:24. Devil, Matthew 4:1. Murderer, John 8:44. God of this world, 2 Corinthians 4:4. Prince of the devil, Matthew 12:21. Prince of the power of the air, Ephesians 2:2. Prince of the ruler of darkness, Ephesians 6:12. Serpent, Genesis 3:4. Tempter, Matthew 4:3. Unclean spirit, Matthew 10:1. Wicked one, Matthew 13:9. You can see how Satan, all the appellation that I've read to you about. Number four, the fourth angels I want to talk about is angel of death, wrath, and destruction. God used them to judge, to pass judgment. Angel of wrath and destruction. Like in 2 Samuel 24, 10 to 25, where David offered a sacrifice in the threshold of Arauna, where he counted the people and God said he's going to judge them, the people. So death, the angel of death has already entered into the camp, killing. So it was in the threshold of Arauna that David offered sacrifice to stop the plague. God asked them, angel of death, to cease work. Also, angel of death, we can read about it in Herod, in Acts 12, 21 to 24, where Herod lifted up himself. And angel of death struck him and warmed him up. You know, these are things about angels. Praise the Lord.
5: Hallelujah.
3: My husband continued from there.
5: Amen. Thank you very much for the exposition.
3: Praise God.
5: Hallelujah. Now we continue with the topic angels. Now, we are talking about the functions of angels. That is, the key, we want you to know that the key to knowing the functions of angels is to look at the purpose of the Maker, that is God. God created all things by Jesus Christ and for Him. In Colossians 1:16, it says, "For by Him were all things created and for Him." Number one, angels are made to praise God. My wife mentioned it earlier on in Isaiah 6, verse 2. Isaiah 6. Say, above it stood the seraphims, and one cried unto another and said, "Holy, holy is the Lord of hosts. The whole earth is full of his glory." You can see another scripture, this other scripture also in Luke chapter 2. Praise the Lord. In Luke chapter 2, it says, at the birth of Jesus Christ, you know, he speak, "Holy, holy is the Lord of hosts." Praise the Lord. Number two, our angels were created to serve God. Psalm 106, verse 20 to verse 21. Number three, angels give directions to human beings. Genesis 24, verse 40, Exodus 23, verse 20. Number four, angels bring both positive and negative tidings.
11: to human beings, like in Judges chapter 13, verse 3 to 5, and Revelation 20, verses 1 to 6. Number 5, angels also encourage and strengthen human beings. In 1 Kings chapter 19, verses 5 to 18, and Matthew chapter 4, verse 11. Number 6, look at the functions of angels. Number 6, you know, angels liberate captives. Whenever God wants to liberate his people, he sent angels to liberate them. He did for the apostles that were locked up in Acts chapter 5, verse 17 to 20, and Acts chapter 12, verse 7 to 8. Praise the Lord. Number 7, angels can cause catastrophic occurrence and in people's lives, or even in any nation. Angels, they can cause catastrophic occurrence. One angel caused catastrophic defeat in the camp of the Assyrians, killing 185,000 people, soldiers, in just one night. Isaiah 37, 36, you can read it there. Also, number 8, angels also protect human beings. The angel of the Lord encamped round about his people, them that fear him, them that fear God, and delivereth them. That's Psalm 34, verse 7. Also, Psalm 91, verses 11 to 12. Except for he shall give his angels charge over thee in all thy ways. They shall bear thee up in thy hand, in their hands, lest thou dash thy foot against a stone. Number 9, among the functions of angels, you know, angels shall help in the end time revival. Also, Matthew 13, verses 49 and 50. And number 10, angels fight battles on behalf of God's children. Matthew 26, verses 53 to 54. Number 11, among the functions of angels, angels will carry those who die in righteousness to Abraham's bosom.
3: Yes.
11: Luke 16, 22. Number 12, angels were the first to herald the coming of Jesus Christ in Luke 11 to verse 17. Praise the Lord.
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0: Chelsea King of Gym Party, where the fun never stops. Welcome to your weekly high energy escape, powered by Chelsea London Dry Gin. Now hitting you in three amazing flavors, in three amazing variants for that triple tread vibe. My name is Ella DeForth, your host with the premium vibe. And also, I'm your plug for the loudest trends and the hottest gist across the 15 radio stations we call home. If it's buzzing, we've got it. If it's trending, we are dissecting it. So lock in, fam, because the week is stacked. We're talking shocking Nollywood losses, massive BET award hypes, and the absolute messiest celebrity marriage drama. And don't forget, we are on Facebook as well. You can send your shout out to your friends, your family right there at Chelsea King of Gym Party on Facebook. Chelsea King of Gym Party on Facebook. And also, we're asking questions and you can answer on the Chelsea King of Gym Party page on Facebook. That is Chelsea King of Gym Party on Facebook. You can stand a chance to win yourself amazing prizes. This is Chelsea King of Gym Party. Don't go anywhere.
1: This, yep.

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4: You're still listening to Chelsea King of Gin Party on radio. And of course, my name is Ella. Let's talk about what's hot. The timeline is on fire right now over the controversy surrounding musician Chike's involvement in Frank Edoho's marriage collapse. It's so messy, the internet has been having a field day. But amidst all the noise, we've pulled the top five lessons everyone needs to learn from this drama. Number one, anything you say on this social media can come back to haunt you. Don't type or say anything on a call or text that you wouldn't like to go public. Two, avoid people's babes. Just stay clear, guy. Number three, you can't force anybody to love you or stay with you, no matter how handsome or beautiful you think you are. Lesson four, musicians. Musicians' lyrics always speak prophetically about them. Just go and ask Chike if you think we're joking. And finally, lesson five, all actions have repercussions because this life is no balance at all. But anyways, let's switch gears and get into the music.

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1: Of course, you're still listening to Chelsea King's Gym Party on radio. And right about now, it's time for the Chelsea Mixer. We're bringing you the top 10 hottest jams across Nigeria. Starting strong with the number 10 song for this week. It is R.

0: because you ain't seen nothing yet.
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1: Here we go. It's time to win on In The Spirit, You Win.
2: Oh, yeah.
3: Remember how I mentioned that you stand a chance to win something nice courtesy Chelsea London Dry Gin on our Facebook page? Yes, this is how you do it. We've got a question for you. If you can answer it right, all you have to do is head over to the Chelsea King of Gin radio program page on Facebook and drop your answer. Correct answers win some seriously fun gifts from Chelsea. And today's question, name three amazing variants of Chelsea London Dry Gin. Name three amazing variants of Chelsea London Dry Gin. Don't forget to head over to the Chelsea King of Gin radio page on Facebook and drop your answers. Correct answers get you amazing gifts. All right? That being said, let's head over to Entertainment Roller Coaster. What's been happening in these entertainment streets? Sadly, we start on a very heavy note. The African movie and entertainment scene is mourning the loss of the handsome and talented actor Alex Ekubo. It's a truly heartbreaking loss. He was such a vibrant talent and a staple on our screens. Our deepest condolences go out to his family, friends, and fans everywhere. May his soul rest in peace. And on a lighter note, to lift our spirits, have you seen what Drewski is doing online? Oh my goodness. Yes, Drewski completely set the internet on fire with his BET Awards promo skits. It's actually insane. He pulled in Cardi B, John Legend, Jamie Foxx, and Martin Lawrence. He's just so hot right now with those crazy skits. This man does not miss.
4: Woo! I'm coming back.
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1: Welcome back, guys. You're still listening to Chelsea King of Gym Partay, where the party never stops. And you know what? I asked you a question initially, and I'm going to ask it again just because I'm nice like that. So here is a question for the week. Name three amazing variants of Chelsea London Dry Gin. Now, if you want to give us your answer, all you have to do is head over to Chelsea King of Gin Radio on Facebook and drop your answers. Correct answers win some fun gifts from Chelsea. And that's our stuff for today on the Chelsea King of Gym Party. It's been vibes, it's been drama, and it's been premium entertainment. Big shout out to Chelsea London Dry Gin for powering this energy. Remember, we're now in three variants, so find your favorite and keep the fun going responsibly. 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Stay locked in, stay vibrant. This is Chelsea King of Gym Party, where the party never stops.

0: fit. Now go where?
1: Yes, sir.
0: You don't see where ordinary chief the chair meeting when the king there for town.
1: Who's side? Enough fit happen.
0: Now be the matter of Chelsea London dry gin and them.
1: Tell them Biko.
0: Or Ghana master anytime. See as quality jam swagger. Hey.
1: Make them hear am.
0: Chelsea London dry gin. 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It cool for body. 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

0: Chelsea London Dry Gin. 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

0: calamity. 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
0: Over 50 million naira, now we go the share to everybody we play puto. 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This is layer. Now the first time we do this one. So what did you wait now? Start to the play right now. You fit play as many times as you want. 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
5: Walk from a hand. This not DJ AY. Oh yeah, sit down. The groove don't start. 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
6: 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I'll

Wagbayi, Eyoyi, Wagbayi. Shout out to Lumega, Agba Akori worldwide. Gospel International. Oh yeah. I go by the name DJ Y, the DJ with the juicy creamy touch of excellence. Watch out to my boy. Welcome to my club. Club 1055 on Splash. It's going to be lovely. I got my super guy for here. Okay. Ogbafia. Diamond. Let's go to the side.

Garu. The funny part of it too, that I'm gonna give her that name, Agege Jaru. Shout out to Willy Willy. Willy, we miss you. I don't miss you.

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1: Oh guys, shout out to my last guy like

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Jesus! Eke what? Eke what? I see a very good day. Olu Funke. Yes, brother, see ya. Shout out to you. I say shout out to you, shout out to you, shout out to you. We are outside tonight, we are outside tonight. Are you ready for me tonight, ladies and gentlemen? I say, are you ready for DJ AY tonight? 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That is, you don't see whether they get time for inside lace. Come on, good day. Allah. I say, put it on me. I'm ready to go with you.

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Ladies and gentlemen. Hey. I said forgiveness that day. You don't want it. Chicken. Your man go day. Say you go rock on for the streets. You don't know. But all this. Live on like that. Live on like that. Live on like that. Live on like that. I said live on like that. I said to Jay, I said live on like that. Wahala, we are outside tonight. Ladies and gentlemen, tonight we are outside. It's Club T.

0: friend coolé. What's your best friend do?
1: Ghetto girls then they like Takasufi.
0: I don't know, he said
1: inside my mule. I just the one that said which camp party.
0: Which camp party be this?
1: Everything there.
0: I said a splash party.
1: I get many girls with them, they come from away.
0: For 1055
1: then they like to throw away.
0: Where we get integrity? We go be. You know go see go be for your life. So live like that. Wahala. Time.

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I see ya. Shout out to DJ. Shout out to DJ Evergreen. Respect to you, bro. Respect to you. Obafia. I saw to next to your outside. Say what? Say what? Say what? Say what? Say what? Say what? Say what? Say what? Say what? Say what? Say what? Say what? Say what? Say what? Say what? Say what? Say what? Say what? Say what? Say what? Say what? Say what? Say what? Say what? Say what? Say what? Say what? Say what? Say what? Say what? Say what? Say what? Say what? Say what? Say what? Say what? Say what? Say what? Say what? Say what? Say what? Say what? Say what? Say what? Say what? Say what? Say what? Say what? Say what? Say what? Say what? Say what? Say what? Say what? Say what? Say what? Say what? Say what? Say what? Say what? Say what? Say what? Say what? Say what? Say what? Say what? Say what? Say what? Say what? Say what? Say what? Say what? Say what? Say what? Say what? Say what? Say what? Say what? Say what? Say what? Say what? Say what? Say what? Say what? Say what? Say what? Say what? Say what? Say what? Say what? Say what? Say what? Say what? Say what? Say what? Say what?

Dream, I see you. Respect. I see you. Evergreen. I just say you know the style, your mind. Say the Dream, my DJ. I know. I've been answering the question. Say, who is you?

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No way, I see you.

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Okay, you use something. Okay, you use something. Oh, you use something. Because naturally, this

0: If you dare say your room, I'll probably leave it like that.
1: They gave me your love, oh.
0: Yeah, yeah, shoe, yeah, shoe, yeah, shoe, yeah, shoe, yeah, shoe. Yeah, yeah, shoe, yeah, yeah, shoe.
1: Celebrity life, you know, easy.
0: Celebrity life, you know, easy.
1: Hey.

0: do for your integrity. Aside from integrity, live like that.
1: They call me Charlie.
0: You like trouble?
2: Me mato, me mato.
0: I say

this song I say you. I see you. I see you. I see you. I see you. I see you. I see you. I see you. I see you. I see you. I see you. I see you. I see you. I see you. I see you. I see you. I see you. I see you. I see you. I see you. I see you. I see you. I see you. I see you. I see you. I see you. I see you. I see you. I see you. I see you. I see you. I see you. I see you. I see you. I see you. I see you. I see you. I see you. I see you. I see you. I see you. I see you. I see you. I see you. I see you. I see you. I see you. I see you. I see you. I see you. I see you. I see you. I see you. I see you. I see you. I see you. I see you. I see you. I see you. I see you. I see you. I see you. I see you. I see you. I see you. I see you. I see you. I see you. I see you. I see you. I see you. I see you. I see you. I see you. I see you. I see you. I see you. I see you. I see you. I see you. I see you. I see you. I see you. I see you. I see you. I see you. I see you. I see you. I see you. I see you. I see you. I see you. I see you. I see you. I see you. I see you. I see you.

0: say if another gem say go leave am, pray put am for one side. Only you na roof.
1: We go dey jealous that kingdom come. Yeah, energy 5,000.
0: You know me. Only you na hope you dey. Go leave roof first. Only you na hope you dey. Roof, I don't say you get a box, only you na roof. Wahala, say like this, I say you don't para. I say you don't para, you don't para. I say, hey, wahala. Roof company, I say you don't para like this, I say, you don't para. He said, one for the DJ. There's somebody

0: not low. He come up to my bar, go use Spanish. I know, sir, now you help him, oh. Listen, now you help him, I know. Before you hear a brother like this, I know, sir, now you help him.
1: Wanna listen to music and style and smile? Yeah. Don't front, don't try. Listen to DJ AY. DJ with a touch of excellence.
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0: easy da. 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We are going to be there. I got his.
1: Great S.
2: Timbaland.
3: I said take me to the room of confirmation.
1: Yo, X.
3: I said we problem, we call God oh.
1: J. Nephew, hit me.
3: But this

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Shout out to all the DJs in Ibadan. Shout out to all the DJs in Lagos. All the DJs all over the world. You started, bro. 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Hey, Wagbaji. 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

0: Tragic Defense.
1: Come on, manage.
0: Say
1: go dad. Tell us say you know die. Get right. You know go die. You know go die. 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No go die. 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

0: Nobody.
1: Baby, get that. What did the other one?

0: If you know
1: you are feeling this spiritually, let me hear you say yeah.
0: Let's go.

Jesus, Yakubu, Mane. I say you know go down. Go on.

0: Okay.
1: I felt that on
0: her.
1: You know what, listen.
0: No less. No
1: more. Now what I say? Yeah, cool, manage.